0: 102, 9103, vote count in 6 minutes. We have a result on cheese or no cheese. 54%. That's how tight it was.
1: What did I just do? A win is a win.
0: Yes! Some of them were sympathy votes.
1: No!

0: Club and reach your cheesy winner this morning.
1: Shimmy!
0: Girls are happy.
1: Shimmy!
2: That was phenomenal.
1: What a moment. What a time. What a time.
0: It's time for the Friday game show. Are you up for it?
1: Just making sure that I haven't put the word into the title, but I don't think I have. Would you like to play the Friday game show and get your hands on a €50 one for all voucher? 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All you have to do is come on and have a bit of crack with us this morning. What emoji would we like?
0: Frustrated. I'm an Aegis emoji.
1: What's that, like, stop emoji?
0: Stop.
1: Yeah. Send that to 0851029103 if you would like to play. The Great Beat Breakfast Show has messed

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4: 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This is Beat.
0: Good morning. Happy Friday to you. Happy Friday. Almost the weekend. It is the 11th of September. It's 8 minutes after nine, and it is Niall and Sho and Amy with you. And I think it's been quite a while, like.
5: Man, don't tempt your face.
0: Doing that thing with your lips. Closing your mouth doesn't make me not want to speak.
5: That's the problem.
0: In fact, it entices me even more.
5: Okay.
0: I tell you what happened yesterday.
5: Go on.
0: Oh, you're afraid of any rogue story.
5: Go on then.
0: I came back and I was driving from Dublin to Wexford yesterday, and I was, you know, when you're thinking about what you're going to eat, and I was thinking, boiled egg. Tom got me Leonidas from Cork last week, because you can't get them in many places. I think you can get them in Waterford. In
5: Kilkenny.
0: No,
5: gone.
0: Not anymore.
5: Gone.
0: You can get them in the book centre, I think, in Waterford. But anyway, he brought them back from Wilton Shopping Centre in Cork. And I had been having two a night, you know.
5: Mm. Two treats.
0: Yeah. And yesterday, the dog got up on the counter and knocked the packet over.
6: Oh,
0: we
6: no.
0: think she had one. She's fine. It's okay. But they all had to go. Oh,
5: that is sad.
0: Those things are about €2 a chocolate. Just take a moment. Mm. There was about 9 left.
5: As she likes the finer things in
0: That's
5: life.
0: That's €18 that she knocked over.
6: Oh,
0: now, I know, you know, like, I'm glad that she didn't eat anything and she's okay. Mm. But it's just the fact that, you know, do you never get that when you're leaving work or whatever and you just think, I can't wait to get back and I have two Leonidas?
5: No, never. Literally never.
0: No, okay, well, insert yours. Insert Niall's. What would you insert? What would you insert?
6: Oh, God.
5: Oh, my God.
0: No, insert your...
5: Your own choice. Insert Niall's.
0: Oh, God.
5: We're going to play the Friday game show next.
0: Insert what your thing would be. What would your...
5: My thing.
0: What,
6: oh,
0: no,
6: God.
0: No, Niall, please do it, or otherwise this is falling flat.
5: Red lead.
0: Exactly. Would you like to play the Friday game show? You didn't help me there.
5: 085-102-9103. Got a 50 or one for all up for grabs. After Shakira and Burna Boy. Peace.

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2: It is Friday morning. It's time for the Great Beat Breakfast Show. Has messed up 17 times on the forbidden word this week. Friday game show. It's the silliest game on Irish radio, if not in the world. And giving it a lash this morning is Nancy. Welcome to the show, darling girl. How are you?
3: Morning, guys. How are we all?
2: We're good, Nancy. We're good. How's your week been?
3: It's good. It's great. I moved house recently, so I've been bombarded with painting, which, to be fair, I absolutely love.
2: Do you?
3: So, yeah, it's all good, yeah. I have the radio on every morning, painting away to my heart's content.
2: Oh, that's lovely.
0: Is the house still pandemonium as you get it sorted?
3: No, the majority is done. All the flooring's down. Everything's in place where it should be. It's just painting now.
2: Okay.
3: And that's it. I am finito.
2: And what are you going to do for the weekend, Nancy?
3: Probably more painting.
2: It's a good plan. And anything like, will you go anywhere or?
3: I'm actually thinking of going to Wexford, funny enough, as it happens, just for a day out because we haven't been in ages. So,
0: what do you do in Wexford on
2: Nancy,
0: a day out?
2: Nancy. Stand back.
3: We love beaches. We love beaches.
2: Oh, Nancy.
3: Yeah.
2: We have the most beautiful beaches in the world.
3: We were actually at Coracle a few weeks ago and I was like, I have to come back again. I used to live in Wexford, you see.
2: Where, Nancy?
3: Years ago.
2: Where?
3: Actually on the main front road right by the quay where you have to cross the trains, the railway track to get to the quay, to get to the water.
2: Right,
3: yeah,
2: the metropolis.
3: We were definitely there.
2: The city centre, yes, they say. Exactly. You were like myself.
3: Yes, you crossed the road to cross the train track to get to the water. Yes, exactly.
2: What a brilliant place to live. And now you have such fond memories of Wexford that you like to come back and remember what it has to offer and so much it has. Isn't that right, Nancy?
3: It genuinely does, to be fair. And I was actually wondering, was the ice cream shop in the quay still open? I might chance it, but I doubt it will be at this time.
2: Nancy, we wouldn't be closing yet. We wouldn't. Scoop will still be there for you. I'll have a word. Why do you
0: laugh? So you've taken over Wexicans.
2: Yeah, and if you need,
3: I know, I'm sorry,
2: any recommendations at all for eateries, coffees, I'm your girl. I have it all back pocket and just ready and waiting for someone to ask.
3: I'll put you on speed dial. Don't worry about that. So yeah. I know you'll sort me out.
2: What were you going to say?
0: Let's play the game.
2: Let's play the Friday game show, Nancy. Let's do it. Right, question number one on the Friday game show. Nancy, you're great. You're great. Nancy is the energy that we all need in our lives.
3: I didn't.
2: Okay. No, Nancy, no.
3: Do you know what, lads? Ring me anytime. This is me 24 hours a day. So if you ever feel like you're having a bad day, just ring Nancy.
2: Ring Nancy. Everybody needs Nancy in their lives. Question number one. What is the correct title of the song, the well-known song that Amy Didn't Know by Ann Lee? Now remember, Nancy, all the questions and the answers relate in some way to the words in the quiz, okay? So is the song by Ann Lee called A, Two Limes? Two Limes. Is it called B, Two Times? Or Nancy, is it called C, Two Dimes? Take your time, Nancy.
3: I could be doing with two dimes to have together, but it's B. It's two times.
2: It is. Okay.
3: We do it all day.
2: Question number two. What is the correct name of the well-known Argentinian footballer? Is it? I'll give you options, Nancy. I'll give you options. A.
3: All right, because my stomach just dropped.
2: Oh, the football thing threw you. Don't let it throw you. Don't let it throw you. Is it A, Lionel Stressy? B, Lionel Bessy? Or C, Lionel Messi? Take your time, Nancy. Take your time. Stressy, Bessy, Messi.
0: One of the world's most famous footballers. Bessy, Stressy, Messi.
4: Messi.
3: I'm going to go C.
2: Who's that?
0: Who's that man?
4: Lionel Messi.
3: It's my partner.
2: What's his name?
3: Dave.
2: Go on, Dave. Legend. Got you a point there,
3: Nancy. He snuck out from the kitchen into the sit room to help. He heard my panic.
2: Oh, that's so cute.
5: That's support.
2: Is he painting as well, Nancy?
3: He was, actually, to be fair, he done a lot of prepping for me.
2: Good
3: he put
2: man.
3: The floors down, to be fair, so I have to do the painting.
2: Good man, Dave.
3: I think I'll give him a day off today.
2: Yeah, well, he's helping you here. Right, question number three.
3: He is.
2: Yeah. When something is said to be tempting but off limits, you might use this phrase, and your options are as follows, Nancy. You'd say, A, that is forbidden veg. B, forbidden pasta. Or C, Nancy, forbidden fruit. Now take your time, all right? All right, just take your time. Don't be hasty.
3: Yes, I don't feel like all of them options, I have to say. But I'm going to go.
2: Like forbidden pasta.
3: Forbidden fruit.
2: Yes. Oh, Nancy, you're making a mockery of
3: I could have played with that a lot more, but I was like, I've taken up enough of their time today. I just have to give them an answer.
5: Never enough.
2: Nancy, please never say that to us. We would give you the entire show. Like, it's we're here for
3: okay,
2: you, Nancy.
3: I'll come join you. I'll broadcast with you. I swear to God, you'd never leave the
2: you
3: studio.
2: You do say the forbidden word a lot now, I've noticed. You're fond of the forbidden word.
5: You'd cost us
2: yeah,
5: a fortune.
2: Yeah, you would be expensive. Like myself, Nancy. Like myself.
3: I didn't even know.
2: Neither do I, Nancy. Neither do I. Okay, ready? This is question number... I know. Question number four. When you are on the golf course playing a round of golf and you want to let people know that there's a ball coming their way, you might shout one of the following. Okay, ready?
3: Mm-hmm.
2: A, 7. B, 4. Or C, 153. It's good. take your time, Nancy.
3: B.
5: Shout
2: it, Nancy.
3: I can't remember what the actual word is anymore now. I just remember it was B.
5: Four.
3: Four!
2: Nancy, it's been a phenomenal game that you've played. No, like, it's Dave on me breakfast on the Friday game show giving us socks in the background there. Right, this is the audio clue, Nancy. Are you ready?
3: Yeah.
2: Do you like Dirty Dancing? The movie.
3: I do, I love it.
2: Yeah.
5: As you clarified. Nancy and Dave.
2: Nancy and Dave. Sorry, that's we shouldn't be assuming that we do that. Sorry, Nancy. Sorry.
3: That's why I love you guys, I swear.
2: We love you, Nancy. I will give you that for nothing.
3: Thank you.
2: Okay, Nancy, this is the if you have listened before, you might know what this round is, do you? You remember?
3: Yes, I've listened, yes.
2: And what would it be called, Nancy? The last.
3: I don't know. I think I finished the lyrics, is it?
2: Very. I'll give you that, Nancy. You're actually very.
5: Oh, Nancy.
3: Oh, no.
5: She did it.
3: I didn't know it counted for people coming on air. I thought it was you guys.
5: No, she did it.
3: Oh my God, I'm so sorry. Oh my God, she's going to block me. I'll never get to ring again.
2: Nancy, I wouldn't block you. I tell you what happened, Nancy. I'm too comfortable with you.
3: Oh, I love you, Sean.
2: I love you. I actually,
5: right,
2: I didn't come out. There was no why. No, there was no why. No, the second time. I nearly did. Okay. I didn't. Okay. Let's do the audio.
5: Audio clue. Yeah. We sing the song, we stop, you finish it, okay?
3: Yeah.
5: It's a well-known song from a big movie.
3: Okay. Yeah, got it.
5: Ready?
2: Yeah.
5: 3, 2, 1.
3: Yes.
5: Now I've had the time of my life. No, I never felt
3: this way before.
2: Yeah!

0: Anna.
1: Never felt this way before.
2: Before.
1: And I pray.
0: It's the truth.
1: And I owe it all to you.
0: Joe and Nancy forever.
2: Oh, my God.
0: You are a superstar, darling girl. Thank you. Thank you.
2: Oh, thanks so much, guys. I appreciate it having me on.
0: We love you.
3: Great crack. 50 or one for all on the way to you. Keep painting. Have a great weekend.
0: Bye, Nancy.
3: Enjoy.
0: Bye, Dave.
2: Wexford. Happy weekend, guys.
0: Bye, darling. Happy Friday.
3: Especially for Nancy, and as Amy has never heard it. And to put it in

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1: The latest winner on the Forbidden Word, because I messed up, is Aoife Thompson in Wexford.
0: So. Aoife, 100 quid on the way to you. Well done. Keep listening. Runs till 7 p.m. this evening. Then a little breather for the weekend presenters. 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
1: I'm going to come back on Monday, and what I will aim to do is just get like just stay at what I'm at now. Do you know?
2: Yeah.
0: Between now and Monday? No, or all next week.
1: Obviously, I'm going to do it between now and 10 o'clock, but I just mean...
0: Such hope.

0: again.
1: And so exciting.
0: Sean is out and about. Hey, Sean.
2: Good morning, guys. It's the first and coolest school. It's back for a new year.
1: Yeah.
2: We're up here in Bagginstown, in County Carroll. I'm joined with two excited people here today. First of all, what's your name?
3: Tori.
2: And what's your name?
3: Anna Rose Barber.
2: Okay, and you're in senior events in St. Mary's, is that right?
3: Yeah.
2: And what's the name of your teacher, so?
3: Mrs. Corrigan.
2: And what do you like to do? You're showing us, you're giving us the tour of the whole house. What, you love Minecraft? What else do you love?
3: Fortnite and Roblox.
2: Okay. Is anyone you'd like to say hello to now if you're listening on the radio?
3: I mean, I'll say hello to my uncle James. Daddy! My daddy!
1: Grandpa?
3: Grandpa.
2: What's your daddy's name?
4: Jeff.
2: So, we'll be heading to school then? Are you looking forward to being back to school?
3: Yay!
1: Yay! That's so sweet.
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0: for you.
1: Kingfisher, the sun will never settle on Beat Breakfast. One last job to do. Mm. Beat the Bomb. We had a draw, Becky and Aisling on 8 points. Would you pick a name there, show?
2: Yeah, I will. There you go.
1: Aisling, who was on earlier today.
2: Well done, overall Aisling. Good job, darling girl. Good job. You're heading to Seafield for your two-night stay, bed and breakfast. One night.
1: Unless you're paying for the other night.
2: Look, I can't afford anything. I don't even know if I still have a job.
1: That's us done. We're looking forward to a breather for the next 48 hours or so. But back with a bang, Monday morning, 7 a.m.

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1: Did you see the match yesterday? 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
0: Go on, try it. 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
1: I'll be talking to a Carlow musician whose song is featured in an upcoming Marrying Keys Netflix series, and a Wexford teenager tells me how he crafted his own Deb's waistcoat out of a set of curtains he bought in Gorey. Brian will be in to review the latest Saoirse Ronan movie. It's called Bad Apples.
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2: Okay, so it's Saturday morning. 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
2: There you are. There you are, my beautiful early morning clubbers. Always there, always so wonderful, always so supportive. It's Saturday. It's the 12th of September. Welcome to the weekend on Beat and a little bit of a different edition of Beat Breakfast because it's just me until Niall comes in a little bit later on. Let's kick it off this morning. Played Dublin last week and I have to say, I've said this a few times, I was impressed. This is Cat's Eye and Animal. Good morning.

0: away every time I hear it by the fact that she reportedly wrote that song in a couple of hours for the Toy Story movie on the back of seeing a screening of it. She just wrote it. You know the way you just write a song like that? Taylor Swift, I Knew It, I Knew You on a Saturday morning across the Southeast. Welcome, welcome, welcome. Sienna Spyro, Great Expectation on the way next.
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0: Good to have your company this Saturday morning. It is Beat, home of the forbidden word. It returns Monday. It's been a long week for me. I hope you're well this morning and I hope you've had a wonderful week and you're excited for the weekend. 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

0: Role Model and High Hopes 3000 on a Saturday morning across the southeast. Welcome to the weekend, my beautiful early morning clubbers. Welcome along. It's good to have your company. I've got brand new music from Malcolm Todd, Earrings on the way, and Hugel next.
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1: It's Saturday morning and it is now tradition round about this time that we give you some brand new music. And so this is my gift to you this morning. He is 22. He is an American singer-songwriter and producer. His name is Malcolm Todd. I think you're going to like it and I think you're going to remember it. 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

0: Olivia Rodrigo, what a 2026 has been for her. It is Stupid Song on Weekend. Beat Breakfast right. Stand by. I want to share with you a daily dilemma that got the Southeast talking. And up next, it's Ariana Grande and Hate That I Made You Love Me. On the way.
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0: It's 7 o'clock. Good morning. I'm Jane McNamara. US President Donald Trump will land in Ireland in the coming hours ahead of meetings with the President and the Taoiseach. He'll later travel to his golf course in Doonbeg to attend the Irish Open. Political correspondent Sean Defoe reports.
10: Having flown overnight from the US, Air Force One is scheduled to land at Dublin Airport after 8 a.m. where Donald Trump will be briefly greeted by the tarnished Simon Harris. From there, his motorcade will travel along the M50 to the Phoenix Park and Doris Anuchdron, and a meeting with the President Catherine Connolly being next on the agenda. It's expected he'll inspect Irish troops there before heading just down the road to Farmlea to meet Taoiseach Micheál Martin. It's expected the Gulf will be a talking point, as will the 9/11 anniversary, Ukraine and the ongoing situation in the Middle East, which is driving up global fuel prices. The US President may address the media before going to the US Ambassador's residence, also in the Phoenix Park, to meet with various government ministers, invited guests and business leaders, with a speech expected there. That wraps up the Dublin element of the visit. He'll then return to Dublin Airport before flying to Shannon and Doonbeg. There will be rolling closures of the M50 on top of a massive Garda and security operation, with government sources saying up to 3,000 American security personnel and other staff will be travelling with the President.
0: Superintendent Liam Garrity says Dublin Airport will remain open.
11: Terminal 1 and Terminal 2 are not affected in terms of what the public would see. The perimeter roads around Dublin Airport will have traffic restrictions on them. There will be no parking on any of those perimeter roads, and the old airport road, which runs from Harristown back towards the old Swords Road, that will be one way only from Harristown down to the Swords Road.
0: The funeral of hit and run victim Brian Lowe will take place in County Clare today. The 17-year-old was killed in the road incident near Clonlara more than a week ago. Evidence has been seized by Gardaí and an investigation is ongoing. AIM2 is set to hold its autumn think-in in Derry today. The rising cost of living, soaring energy prices and the budget will be discussed at the annual strategy meeting. AIM2 leader Pather Tobin says the biggest issue for people right now is the cost of fuel.
12: We're not even in the winter period yet, and still, one in seven households is in arrears in terms of electricity. And we have 188,000 families in arrears in terms of gas. Like, this is one of the richest countries in the world, and working families are not able to pay for a staple of life, which is energy. And the government themselves is one of the biggest drivers of the cost of fuel currently.
0: An autism-affirming society is the theme of As I Am's National Autism Conference. It's taking place in Malahide today, bringing together autistic people, families, professionals, policymakers and advocates to examine the barriers autistic people face. The charity's CEO, Adam Harris, says these barriers impact many areas, including work and education.
6: Our community has demonstrated each year through our annual Same Chance survey that autistic people face barriers across Irish life, from access to education through to access to the world of work, that are not experienced by most people. And we will have an opportunity to explore how we can remove those barriers and build the same chance through the lenses of the rights autistic people need, through the lenses of the services that can realise those rights.
0: At least 44 people have been injured after a train derailed in northern France last night. French officials say 180 people were on board when carriages left the tracks near the town of Cléon in Normandy. Local media says the incident was caused by the train striking an unidentified object. The HSE is warning people about changes in the MDMA market ahead of District X Festival taking place this weekend. It's offering harm reduction services at Palmerstown House Estate in County Kildare. And a new song

0: Euro freshen. Marshin, dinamish ar gionner son na heron. Na ca brusker. Glan suas in the wadra. Dinamish an rud cart. Cuivne. Curse of Oscar Bruscare, no berlata wale. Tachtracht o realtas na heron.
1: It is Saturday morning. It is the 12th of September. I'm show. It's weekend. Be breakfast now. The question is, are you ready for it? Are you ready?
2: Weekend.
1: Go on.
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1: Ah, there you are now. My beautiful early morning clubbers. How are you? Happy Saturday. It's been a long week. I don't know if everybody felt that or just me. Just me, maybe. It's good to have your company this morning. I love when we're here on a Saturday because I do feel like we're part of a club. And some of you are working and I'm here for you if you are. Coming your way this hour, we're going to tackle or look back on a daily dilemma that got the Southeast talking all about pillowcases, so it was. That's on the way, but first kicking us off. This is Ariana and Hate That I Made You Love Me. Good morning.

0: wonderful Amble and the Swell on a Saturday morning. It is Beat Breakfast Weekend Edition. Ava's back Sunday night, which is tomorrow night from 8 o'clock with Irish Beats, and it's 2 hours of homegrown talent. Adela and Ain't in LA next.
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0: I love that. Adela and Ain't in LA on a Saturday morning. Right, it's Weekend Be Breakfast. I'm show catching up, filling in on any of the bits. I promised you the Daily Dilemma about pillowcases. Here you go. My gift to you.
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1: The Daily Dilemma.
0: It was. Icing is so hard.
3: Okay.
0: Right.
3: Hi, guys. I'm so embarrassed sending this in, but I need someone to bounce it off, and I can't tell the girls. I recently started seeing a guy, and things have been going really well. He's lovely, funny, and we get on so well. Last weekend, I stayed at his house for the first time, and there was something that completely threw me. When we went to bed, I realised his pillows had no pillowcases on them. None. Just bare pillows. At first, I thought maybe he'd forgotten to put fresh ones on after washing them or something. But no, he just climbed into bed like it was the most normal thing in the world. I asked him where the pillowcases were, and he looked genuinely confused. He said he doesn't use them because he doesn't see the point, and he slept like that for years. I honestly didn't know what to say. They were manky. You could see the sweat and drool stains on them.
0: Oh.
3: I ended up sleeping on my hoodie. The next morning, I casually mentioned it again, and he laughed and said, I'm the weird one for caring about it so much. Now I'm questioning if I want to see him again. Please tell me honestly, am I being dramatic, or is sleeping with bare pillows as strange and disgusting as I think it is?
0: It's when you think about it that you realise it's absolutely disgusting.
4: Absolutely.
0: it's very unhygienic.
4: Dirty.
0: When you think about it. Mm. You're meant to wash your pillowcases, particularly, you know, I remember when my skin was quite bad and the man that I was seeing at the time, this came out wrong.
3: Your boyfriend?
0: No, the dermatologist. The man that I was seeing. He said, change your pillowcases regularly because, you know, you sweat during the night and there's a lot.
3: I drool a lot.
0: A drool, yeah. So it isn't okay to not put pillowcases on. It's like he was never told. And also it feels really weird to sleep on it. Do you ever go to bed at night and the pillowcase is not properly on the...
4: Oh, I can't.
0: And you know, yeah, but you know the way you might move your head and then the kind of fold kind of moves and then a bit of your head
4: is on it.
0: Do you know what
4: it's
0: I mean?
4: Not
0: a bit
4: right.
0: of your head touches the pillow and you're like, do you know what I mean?
3: Mm.
0: It's not okay. I don't think you're being dramatic. I think it is quite a strange thing to uncover.
3: Mm.
0: And it is a bit disgusting. Would I break up with somebody for it? Probably not, but I would certainly...
3: You're going to have to retrain them or something.
0: I would certainly go
3: Let's
0: out
3: go
0: and buy
3: them. New
0: yeah,
3: and put them
0: I
3: on.
0: Would.
3: I think, and maybe just have a kind of chat with them and say, I think going forward, it's a good thing.
0: And sorry now, but... I bought a new set by accident, actually. I thought it was... I didn't say it. No, I said accident. I bought a new set the other day and I was buying it for the bed and the cherries on them. I didn't mean to. But they all duvet sets come with pillowcases.
3: Hmm.
0: Yeah. Do you know? So how did he manage?
3: Yeah, what's he done with the pillowcases if he has a duvet cover?
4: Does he have a duvet cover?
0: She would have said.
3: I think she would have mentioned
0: would
3: that.
0: Would have said.
3: Okay, let's get some thoughts on this. Weird, disgusting.
0: Yeah.
3: Worth seeing him again? Where do you stand on this? 085-102-9103. Some of your messages coming in. Cora says, utterly grotesque. Yuck.
0: Aveen, no, lads. I've got the ick over this. She's dead right. I'd be gone. I would chance buying the pillowcases and see if he uses them. And if not, I would run.
3: Farah, if you really like him, don't be quick to end it. Just bring your own pillow for now when sleeping over until you can get it through to him that his pillows are gross. Would it be weird to arrive with your own pillow?
0: No.
3: Your date says?
4: I would do it.
0: Why would it be weird to arrive with your own pillow if you're not being provided with a pillowcase?
4: Kate, you're making me nervous putting your hand over the button.
3: I have to keep my hand on the alarm because...
4: But you're almost manifesting me saying the words.
0: Lindsay said, if everything else in the bed is enjoyable, then go make the effort and buy new pillows and pillowcases. If you're going to be around, it's not much to keep them changed and cleaned.
3: Mm.
0: But she'd have to do it.
3: Yeah. Mary says, pillowcases are cheap and pennies. It's not a big problem. Maybe they could rest the bed together. It seems wild to give up on them over something that could easily be changed.
0: Susie, nice guys that you click with are so hard to find. I definitely wouldn't end it for this reason. I'd get a pillow with a pillowcase and keep it in the wardrobe for when you stay over. Imagine going over to... Sorry, I'm just heading over to your wardrobe here. If things work out and you move in together, you can dress the bed. PJ was on there, right?
3: Yeah.
0: It's going to be dangerous. I'm going rogue here. Does he even have a pillow protector? What What is a pillow protector?
3: I don't know.
4: Just like a little extra
3: another
4: coverage on it.
0: Do you need a pillow protector? I don't think I have a pillow protector.
4: You're going to get one now.
0: Yeah.
3: Here's Laura.
5: Hi, Beat. Just on your daily dilemma, the words absolutely rank come to mind. I think that it's a real kind of red flag for what else she's going to uncover about him potentially. My husband is an athlete and he sweats in his sleep and he has a mattress or a pillowcase protector and a pillowcase on his pillow. And I can still see how dirty they become very, very quickly. So if this guy is sleeping with nothing on his pillow, I can only imagine that it is crawling. So yes, she can try and train him, and if he doesn't get on board, well, I'd be seriously contemplating what his other personal hygiene habits are like.
3: So they're all out there with pillow protectors, it seems. It's very prevalent.
0: I'm living my life, got to this point, and I haven't been pillow protected.

0: 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It's called Wink Wink. 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Happy Saturday. Right, Niall Power, the main man, is in the building. Let's bring him in. And Shakira, Burna Boy, Die Die next.
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0: Jason Derulo and Riding Solo on a Saturday morning across the Southeast, 12th of September, and Niall has gifted us, graced us with his presence.
1: Actually, I have.
0: Actually, it's happened.
1: That's not the song.
0: I know.
2: Wake up with your mates. 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
1: It's my show. Don't bother texting.
0: I need...
1: It's not active.
0: Actually.
1: It's only weekdays. We can get it out of our system. Thank you.
0: Why are you not very smug, though? Because you've done so well. You don't seem to be...
1: I'm still disappointed in myself. Five on the board, like. That's five more than I expected. I thought I'd better control of my tongue.
0: I knew I didn't.
1: You knew. Even you wowed me with just how loose you are.
0: Yeah. I don't really have anything to say other than what I said yesterday on the show was actually I talk for the sake of talking, yeah. And I don't really have anything to say a lot of the time, yeah. And it's just been evident, more evident than before, mm. In this game. Mm. Returns Monday morning at 7.
1: Great content, though. Great content.
0: I don't know. I'm a bit. I'm wrecked.
1: Just I'm overthinking
0: And then doing it without realizing you're doing it, mm. And then trying to be yourself again.
1: Yeah.
0: Do you know? It's just, it's played. It's
1: draining. You're
0: it's
1: right.
0: Strained. No, oh, strained. It hasn't strained.
1: I said draining, not straining.
0: Yeah, no, it's draining. You're right. It's very draining. This is Grab the Mic. So Niall comes in on a Saturday morning. We have three words and we have to come up with a song that has the word in the lyric or the title. So do you want to give me my word first? You have 5 seconds to do so. Play along at home. Still don't really know if anyone likes this game or not. Nobody ever says anything, but just go with it because what else can you do? Right, you ready?
1: Yeah, go. Your first word's forget.
0: Forget me not among the snow. It's always been.
1: What is that
0: so
1: song?
0: It goes to under his life and his turn.
1: I have no idea.
0: I don't know
1: singing.
0: If I just made that up. I think it's a song that my dad sings at Sing Songs. And I could have just done Lewis Capaldi.
1: Yeah, or Take That, Never Forget.
0: Yeah, really.
1: Or CeeLo Green, Forget You.
0: Someone I've sang there is not really, it's not a Saturday vibe.
1: No.
0: And it's definitely not a beat vibe, but it is a Phil vibe.
1: Okay.
0: Forget me not among, hang on, just bear with me because it is important that I...
1: That you get the point.
0: Yeah, I get the point and also prove that it is a song.
1: Well, you don't get the point if it's not a song.
0: You can get the full lyrics for Bright Blue Rose, and Christy Morris sang it, and also Mary Black.
1: It's a real stretch, isn't it?
0: Forget me not among the snow. It's always been, and so it goes to ponder his death.
1: Beautiful.
0: And his life eternally. If you know that song,
1: yeah,
0: just give a thumbs up.
1: Okay.
0: Right? You love Mary Black.
1: I do. I don't know that one, though.
0: Mary Black was in my dream the other night.
1: Oh, my God. I didn't know what happened there.
0: She was in my dream, and she was singing at the side of the road.
1: I wonder, is that because her daughter was on the Katie Taylor fight last week?
0: So mad, it was on the road between like Balnabula near Timon, and she was. This is so weird. I swear, I'm not making this up. This actually was my dream. She was on the side of the road.
1: Yeah, you know the dreams were, but anyway.
0: No, it's Saturday.
1: I think she's kind of retired, but we should still try and make this happen, that Mary Black sings you a lullaby in Balnabula to send you off on your nap. Wouldn't that be magical?
0: That would be so... She was just on the side of the road and I gave her a big beep and she was just singing with a microphone and she was really tall. Like, she really sort of... That is just like... something the universe is working there. It's working hard.
1: Can I have a song or word, please?
0: You can have a word, all right.
1: Yeah.
0: Feeling.
1: I got a feeling that tonight's gonna be a good night.
0: Or you could have had, can't stop the feeling.
1: Yeah.
0: Or you could have had, I'm feeling it. Martin Cave.
1: Yeah.
0: Yeah. Okay.
1: Great.
0: Yeah.
1: Your next word is before.
0: Before you go.
1: Yeah, I'll take that.
0: Lewis Capaldi, but
1: go
0: that's real.
1: Before you go. You could have had a real old one from Wham. Wake me up
0: before you go. Don't leave me hanging on.
1: And the script had a hit with Before the Worst. Before the Worst. No, they all meld into one.
0: Forget me not. Okay, your next word this morning is top.
1: I'm on top of the world. I'm on top of the world. Yeah, that's very much in our heads this week.
0: Yeah, or you could have had my favourite Beyoncé song. Finally, I got my love on top. Okay, your last word this morning is... Huh? Oh, sorry, it's my go.
1: Your last word this morning is Mind.
0: Mind. Free your mind, free your mind.
1: No, I could have accepted that only for it's not anything like the song sounds on Vogue. Free your mind and the rest will follow. Is what you were aiming for.
0: No,
1: you,
0: I don't think I was. No, hang on a second. Just, I know I don't get the point. Mind. No.
1: Okay, Sam Smith. Money on my mind, yeah.
0: Money on my mind.
1: Walking on cars. Don't mind me, don't mind me. That was a Fall to Ireland ad.
0: Yeah.
1: Steps. That was the last thing on my mind. And Dua Lipa,
0: know
1: Blow Your Mind.
0: Somewhere else right now.
1: That's one for Sarah.
0: Love.
1: It's not last thing on my mind. Know your steps, girl.
0: This was the
1: last thing on my mind.
0: Now you're suddenly like a stranger. Sorry. Okay, your last word this morning, I feel like I've really let you down here, is life.
1: Life. Oh, life. Oh, life.
0: Or you could have had Amy MacDonald. This is the life.
1: Green Day. I hope you've had the time of your life.
0: Or you could have had Jennifer Grey and Bill. Time of my life. Yeah. And so all we've left this morning with is hope in our hearts that someday Mary Black will sing me a lullaby
1: in
0: Balnaboola.
1: Make it happen.
0: Forget me not among the snow. No, it's always been and so it goes. Ponder his death and his life eternally.
1: Play a piece of music.
0: Here's Olivia Dean.

0: have I have.
1: It is Kingfisher. Never going to get sick of that. The sun will never settle Saturday morning across the southeast on your weekend edition of Beat Breakfast. It's so good to have your company this morning. Lots more crack to be had and culture trapped next.
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0: It's 8 o'clock. Good morning. I'm Jane McNamara. US President Donald Trump will land in Ireland in the coming hours ahead of meetings with the President and the Taoiseach. He'll later travel to his golf course in Doonbeg to attend the Irish Open. Political correspondent Sean Defoe reports.
16: Having flown overnight from the US, Air Force One is scheduled to land at Dublin Airport after 8 a.m. where Donald Trump will be briefly greeted by detached Simon Harris. From there, his motorcade will travel along the M50 to the Phoenix Park and Oras an Uachtaráin, and a meeting with the President Catherine Connolly being next on the agenda. It's expected he'll inspect Irish troops there before heading just down the road to Farmleigh to meet Taoiseach Micheál Martin. It's expected the Gulf will be a talking point, as will the 9/11 anniversary, Ukraine and the ongoing situation in the Middle East, which is driving up global fuel prices. The US President may address the media before going to the US Ambassador's residence, also in the Phoenix Park, to meet with various government ministers, invited guests and business leaders, with a speech expected there. That wraps up the Dublin element of the visit. He'll then return to Dublin Airport before flying to Shannon and Doonbeg. There will be rolling closures of the M50 on top of a massive Garda and security operation, with government sources saying up to 3,000 American security personnel and other staff will be travelling with the President.
0: Taoiseach Simon Harris, meanwhile, has denied directly calling Donald Trump a gowl before he was elected as US President.
17: So I didn't quite say that. I think I was asked on, it was an RT 2FM programme, in a kind of lighthearted manner, if President Trump lost the election, would I then call him a gowl? And I think I said it would, but he went on to win the election and he is the democratically elected President of the United States. But look, there's points of agreement and points of disagreement between the US administration and the Irish government. I think our views on a whole wide range of issues and the different views we have are very clearly known.
0: Superintendent Liam Geraghty says Dublin Airport will remain open.
18: Terminal 1 and Terminal 2 are not affected in terms of what the public would see. The perimeter roads around Dublin Airport will have traffic restrictions on them. There will be no parking on any of those perimeter roads. And the old airport road, which runs from Harristown back towards the old Swords Road, that will be one way only from Harristown down to the Swords Road.
0: The funeral of hit-and-run victim Brian Lowe will take place in County Clare today. The 17-year-old was killed in the road incident near Clonlara more than a week ago. Evidence has been seized by Gardaí and an investigation is ongoing. Aintu will hold its autumn think-in in Derry today. The rising cost of living, soaring energy prices and the budget will be discussed in the annual strategy meeting. Aintu leader Pather Tobin says the biggest issue for people right now is the cost of fuel.
19: We're not even in the winter period yet, and still, one in seven households is in arrears in terms of electricity. And we have 188,000 families in arrears in terms of gas. Like, this is one of the richest countries in the world, and working families are not able to pay for a staple of life, which is energy. And the government themselves is one of the biggest drivers of the costs of fuel currently.
0: An autism-affirming society is the theme of As I Am's National Autism Conference. It's taking place in Malahide today, bringing together autistic people, families, professionals, policymakers, and advocates to examine the barriers autistic people face. The charity's CEO, Adam Harris, says these barriers impact many areas, including work and education.
20: Our community has demonstrated each year through our annual Same Chance survey that autistic people face barriers across Irish life, from access to education through to access to the world of work, that are not experienced by most people. And we will have an opportunity to explore how we can remove those barriers and build the Same Chance through the lenses of the rights autistic people need, through the lenses of the services that can realise those rights.
0: And CMAT is set to appear on SNL UK tonight. The County Meath star is the musical guest, while actor Jeff Goldblum will host the show as it returns for its second series. The first season wrapped in May and featured appearances from Irish stars Nicola Colgan, Graham Norton and Chris O'Dowd. That's your news at 4 minutes past eight.
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love it. It is the latest from Alex Warren. It's called Passenger and it plays on your weekend edition of Beat Breakfast. Happy Saturday. Right, on the way, we have a new game and I don't want to keep it from the beautiful weekend early morning clubbers. I'm going to share it with you. And Fontaine's DC, Marianne, next.

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0: DC. It's called Marianne and it plays on your weekend edition of Beat Breakfast, right? I promised you a little bit of a laugh that we had on the show during the week. Here we go. Okay, here's the news this morning. And Aoife told me this earlier on when I came in. I don't think it applies to my husband, but more... Really? No, I don't, unless he's lying to me and he secretly enjoys these, but more than a quarter of men admit to secretly watching so-called chick flicks with their partner.
1: A quarter? I thought it'd be higher.
0: Well, I thought they would end up in a situation where they were watching them even if they didn't want to. Research by Netflix found Pretty Woman was the most popular of its genre in the 30 film list. 9 in 10 couples told the streaming giant that watching romance movies brings them closer, though half of men say they don't tell their friends that they enjoy them. I cannot, like, count on one hand the amount of chick flicks I've watched with Tom.
1: This doesn't do it.
0: Doesn't. Well, like, he might have been in the room, but we were not actively.
1: Whoa.
0: Thank you. Thank you very much. Watching them. Like, he would not partake in...
1: He'd be on his phone.
0: I just don't think it would be enjoyable for him. Do you know what I mean?
1: I found a little article here about men liking chick flicks. So, two things. What makes a chick flick guy-friendly? Three things. Number one, genre fusion, mixing in sports or action or satire. Two, fast pacing. And three, strong comedic writing. And the top picks for men, according to this, in terms of chick flicks, The Devil Wears Prada, Crazy Stupid Love, The Princess Bride, How to Lose a Guy in 10 Days, and Mean Girls. That's their suggestion.
0: Someone is so devious on WhatsApp because they've named a movie that is a chick flick.
1: Is it
0: and they think
1: one?
0: That I'm going to fall for that.
1: Oh.
0: Yeah, Shane. You think I'm going to fall for that? I'm not reading out that movie. That's one of my favourite movies. Won't be talking about that for the next couple of weeks.
1: Mm-hmm.
2: I would say that Crazy Stupid Love is one of my brother's favourite films
1: really?
2: Of all time.
0: What is that?
1: Steve Carell and Ryan Gosling. Now, Ryan Gosling looks very well in that movie.
0: Phenomenal. Is that really a chick flick, though? Is it?
1: Not in maybe in the traditional sense that you would think of a chick flick.
0: Yeah. When I think chick flick, I think...
1: A bit more schmaltz.
0: How to Lose a Guy in 10 Days. Notting Hill. You know.
1: Maybe the guys of the Southeast listening could be honest right now and tell us what chick flick they dig.
0: You're not
1: myself.
0: Speaking naturally at all. And unfortunately, when I speak naturally, I lose
1: trouble.
0: The station money.
1: Boo, boo, boo.

0: the latest track from Jenny. It's called Less Than a Lover on a Saturday morning. It is your weekend edition of Beat Breakfast. Right, Niall is here. Let's play the game. Let's play minus two after eight. And Cat's Eye Animal next.
1: I'll be talking to a Carlo musician whose song is featured in an upcoming Marion Keys Netflix series, and a Wexford teenager tells me how he crafted his own Deb's waistcoat out of a set of curtains he bought in Gorey. Brian will be in to review the latest Saoirse Ronan movie. It's called Bad Apples.
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0: Love a bit of Drake.
1: Trey Cotlangbling. It is Saturday morning. It is a weekend beat breakfast. It's Niall and Shell with you. Hi, Niall.
0: Hi. Wake up
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0: It's my show.
1: Welcome back, hon. Welcome back. How are you?
0: Good.
1: Since the last I saw you.
0: I'm good. I actually had a little nap in my office on my beanbag because it's an hour in between and I may as well fill the time doing something useful.
1: You should have tried to ring Mary Black.
0: Yeah, I don't have her number, but I'll message Danny on Insta.
1: Imagine. Yeah. Okay, this is 8-2 after 8 is 6 questions pop culture quiz based on the week that was. Are you feeling good?
0: Good, because last week we turned the tables and we might do alternate each week.
1: Yeah.
0: So, okay. I haven't really been listening to this week because you've been throwing me with all the actuallys. You know?
1: You'll know all of these.
0: Okay.
1: Question number one. Who did Westlife bring out on the opening night of their residency in the Three Arena this week?
0: Katie Taylor.
1: Yes, and what did they sing? I'm trying to appeal to everyone.
0: Okay. I'm not even going with you. It's just a bit of an obvious.
1: Oh, it was obvious for them.
0: One.
1: I thought you were saying about the question. Yeah. What do they do after that then, I suppose? Do you know what I mean?
0: Yeah.
1: Like, they've 13 nights.
0: Yeah.
1: I didn't even see who they brought out last night. I actually haven't been on Instagram this morning.
0: Oh, right. Yeah, I don't know if they'll have everyone.
1: They better have one on the
0: 13th. What did they sing? World of Our Own? No, not World of Our Own.
1: For Katie?
0: Yeah, did they?
1: Ole, ole.
0: Ole, ole, obviously. Obviously. Yeah.
1: So obvious. Question number two. Well done.
0: They should have changed the words of Mandy to Katie and just serenaded
1: her. Okay, Katie.
0: Wouldn't that be lovely?
1: You came and you gave without taking. Question number two. What UK band are making an announcement this Monday at 4 p.m?
0: Oasis. Strongly rumoured to be 2 Slane gigs.
1: You better get tickets.
0: Why, do you want to go to Oasis at Slane?
1: I want to go to Oasis and Harry Styles. Okay. Why? Oh, Slane. I've never been to Slane.
0: Yeah, it's just meant to be kind of tricky to get to and from.
1: Yeah,
0: you know?
1: Okay.
0: Like a lot of gigs.
1: Question number three on the 8-2 after 8 quiz this week. Which Love Island couple announced this week they'd split even though they appeared together on the red carpet at the National Television Awards? I need their first names, please.
0: Lorenzo and Julia.
1: Congratulations. Good job. Okay. Question number four. Where is Harry Styles playing next summer, as was announced this week?
0: In Ireland?
1: Yes.
0: He's playing at Croke Park, 18th and 20th of August.
1: You're making a mockery of people listening to this.
0: A little bit raging, though. Did you look at the kind of tour dates around the world and each one had its own support?
1: Who have we got?
0: We've got somebody called Baby Rose. Oh. LA got Kylie Minogue. Yeah.
1: Oh!
0: I know.
1: That is
0: what a day out that would be, Kylie and Harry.
1: Oh!
0: And I'd say, like, she'll sing something with him, you know, probably.
1: That's really sad. She'd probably sing, like, Especially For You.
0: I know.
1: That'd be weird.
0: Probably more likely one of his songs or a One Direction song.
1: She might sing The Locomotion.
0: She might. She might. Yeah.
1: Okay. Question number four. You're flying through this. What TV judge was reportedly let go from The Voice this week?
0: I can't believe you've gone there again. We're still a bit raw over this. Sir Tom Jones.
1: Well, I shared that story in my weekend roundup there because, you know, what did I say on the show about Tom Jones during the week?
0: Sexy.
1: Stand by.
0: 86
1: Stand
0: and
1: by.
0: Sexy.
1: 5 out of 5 so far. This is it. This is your moment to shine. The last one is a little bit of a stinker. Which retail outlet announced this week that they will be bringing home delivery to the UK, but not yet Ireland?
0: Primark Pennies.
1: Hang on a second. I wasn't ready. I didn't have all of my ducks
0: one day,
1: in a row. I didn't have my ducks. Please be upstanding. It's a 10 out of 10 from Mr. Niall Power. Well done. You must go.
0: Can I escape now?
1: You must arise and go now. And I will talk to you later. Love you lots. Bye.
0: Have a good day.

0: on a Saturday morning. That is me. Done. For the weekend. Mwah, mwah, mwah. Thank you so much, my beautiful early morning clubbers, for hanging out with me today and all week. Would you accept my invitation if I invited you back Monday morning at 6 o'clock to do it all over again? Please, please, please. I'd love to see you then. Michelle's on the way with the Saturday show. I'll talk to you bright and early Monday. Have a great weekend. Love you lots. Bye.
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0: hoe chilling me, kissing me. 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
1: It's 9 o'clock. Good morning, I'm Ellen Buckler. Donald Trump has touched down in Ireland for his two-day visit. The US President landed in Dublin Airport around half an hour ago and is now on his way to Orsnoughthron. Our reporter Jessica Woodlock is there.
2: The US President is just minutes away from the Phoenix Park. He's set to arrive to a huge security operation with members of the Secret Service and the Garda Armed Support Unit on standby. He'll get a captain's escort before receiving a Guard of Honour from members of the Defence Forces drawn from Finnair Camp in Donegal. This will be Donald Trump's first meeting with Catherine Conley, and it's going to be watched closely as the former TD has been critical of the US in the past. Whether straightforward or not, the engagement between the two presidents isn't expected to last for long before the US president heads to Farmley House for a meeting with the Taoiseach. Jessica Woodlock at Orsnoughthron.
1: President Trump will return to Dublin Airport later before flying to Shannon and travelling by helicopter to his resort in Doonbeg. General Manager of Trump Doonbeg, Joe Russell, explains what will happen when the President arrives.
3: When the President lands, there's going to be a slight pause in play, obviously, with the choppers coming in. And again, we have practiced that with the DP and the US services. And again, everything is careful planning. So there'll be a slight pause, but we're happy enough with that. And President will land to Galway. Will continue and everybody will get on about their business.
1: However, senior counsel Michael O'Higgins says the red carpet should not be rolled out for Donald Trump. He's one of more than 170 lawyers who've signed a statement of objection against today's visit.
4: Signed by a huge number of lawyers, including a number of senior counsel lawyers, which would indicate that within the bar generally there's a great feeling of unease about what is happening and the potential repercussions of it.
1: In other news this morning, newly declassified documents show the CIA had strong indications Osama bin Laden wanted to attack the UK before 9/11. The information has been released to mark the 25th anniversary of the attacks, which claimed the lives of nearly 3,000 people. It shows Britain was on a hit list of the Al-Qaeda leader back in 1998. Former CIA Director Leon Panettas reflected on the day of the attacks.
5: Another member of the commission who had an office in New York said a plane had crashed into one of the trade towers. Both of us thought it was a terrible accident. But then a few minutes later, the news came that another plane had gone into the other tower, and it was clearly an attack by terrorists.
1: SIP2 has welcomed reports that a boycott by RTE staff of the Republic of Ireland's upcoming UEFA Nations League matches against Israel is likely to mean there'll be no match commentary or studio analysis on the state broadcaster. The union formally wrote to RTE several weeks ago requesting that they boycott the showing of the matches against Israel. Its Deputy General Secretary Greg Ennis says their members' position is clear.
6: In the unconscionable situation that the games do go ahead and we don't want them to go ahead, our union has been quite clear. We wrote to RTE a number of weeks ago advising that our members did not want to be associated in any way with the facilitation or the broadcasting of these games. So if there is a live feed coming in with no panel, no analysis, no commentary, etc., I would give it a guarded welcome, but I would prefer that the games don't go ahead.
1: A status yellow rainfall warning has just come into effect for Cork and Kerry. Met Éireann is warning of persistent rain turning heavy at times, which could lead to localised flooding and difficult travelling conditions, as well as impacting outdoor events today. The warning is set to expire at 9 o'clock this evening. And finally for now, a new song by Dolly Parton has been posthumously released just weeks after her death. The song, Bound to Ride, was recorded by Dolly in 2022 and will feature on an upcoming tribute album to the Stanley Brothers. The country music star died last month at the age of 80. And that's your news update at 4 minutes past 9.

0: Good morning. What's the crack? Happy Saturday. Welcome to another beautiful morning in the southeast. Lol. It's absolutely cat out. But you know what? I'm going to do my best to make us feel like we are basking in the sunshine. I'm going to play all the hits for you.
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0: First up, the man who's just announced two gigs for Ireland next year. Guess what? We've tickets to give away on our socials. 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It's Harry Styles, American Girl.

0: gives you ideas, doesn't it? Ideas to go dancing. Even if it's raining, it makes you want to hit the dance floor, this one. It's Silver Bumper. 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
0: Hello and good morning. Welcome to the weekend. I know it's dark. I know it's Stalabosti. But you know what? It is the weekend. And as usual, I want to know, what are you up to? I don't want to tell you what I'm doing. I want to know if you are up to 90.
2: Flat out. She's flat out. It's all go, go, go, go, go. She said, Joan, she said to me, I don't have time to scratch me arse.
0: Every weekend I do this, looking for the busiest man or woman in the South East, so I can reward you with a prize. I want to know what you have been doing so far and what you are going to do for the day. Already on the way to work, I saw a woman and she was running. She was pounding that pavement in the rain and I thought, you deserve a medal. You're some kind of hero, because I had to peel myself off the mattress just to come in and do my job that I'm paid to do. Fair play to her. She is up to 90. That's an example. Are you doing something similar? Are you going working out, getting sweaty? Or are you working in this weather outside? I feel very sorry for you if you are. Are you doing something fun instead? Are you going to a do? Are you getting the nails done and the hair done too? Are you going to a hen? Are you going to a stag? Or are you going doing all the bits? Few bits. Are you getting the big, deep clean, the NCT clean of the house done? Are you up to 90? That is what I want to know. Tell me what you're doing. Busiest person wins the prize. 0851 29 103. Get in touch. WhatsApp voice notes welcome. And more hits on the way. Zara Larsson is next.
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0: fantastic Zara Larsson, Midnight Sun on Beat. I went to see her recently and the girls, my God, the teenage girls were wearing the skirts and the bikini tops. Everything was on show. And I was there like horrified. And then I remember, yeah, I used to go out dressed like that with my skirt up around my bum all the time, every Saturday. Anyway, it's Michelle. It's the Saturday show. And I want to know if you are up to 90. And one woman who is absolutely up to 90 today is Holly, who got in touch on WhatsApp. Talk to me, Holly.
1: Morning, Michelle. So
0: hi.
1: My day is starting off with dropping the husband out to the garage with his car.
0: Okay.
1: Then I'm on my way to Arklow from Wexford to drop the teenager off. Then I'm off to Wicklow to get the hair done. Back
0: Lovely.
1: To Arklow to scrub the dad's house. Then back to Wexford where I left my husband do some DIY. So God only knows now what I have left to clean up after then. So happy Saturday to me. Hope your Saturday is better.
0: Happy Saturday to you, girl. You are doing a woman's work. She's doing a tour of the southeast there, and at least you're doing something for yourself and getting the hair done. Cash machine. Keep the messages coming in to me. I want to know if you are up to 90, what you're up to for your Saturday. For now, I need to give you an update on the cash machine. Of course, yesterday, there was a big win. The 305k was won, but the cash machine, the beautiful woman that she is, she's reloaded. She's gone in with another guaranteed €250,000, all up for grabs next Friday, September 18th. You know what you need to do. You don't need any kind of strategy for this. It's not a game of skill. You simply enter. You take note of the amount. If we call you, you say the amount. It's pretty easy to remember. 250,000 smackaroos. So get out that phone now. Two ways you can play, right? You can visit beat1023.com. 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After that, lines close. One number picked. We could be calling you. You must answer within five rings and you must say the exact amount. €250,000. If you would rather not spend Saturdays driving around doing favours for other people and spend them lounging in a spa, you know what to do. Send the text in. Text BEAT to 57557. Good luck.
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0: There's a bang of 90s often and I love it. It goes with my game up to 90, I think. It's Clooney and Frasca. It's Free Your Mind. 33 minutes past 9, Saturday. It's the southeast. It's a rainy day, but I know you are busy, busy, busy. I want to know who's up to 90, and I got to give a shout out to the man, the myth, the legend, John D'Arcy. So this comes in from Anya, right? And John D'Arcy is her boyfriend's dad. And she says, Michelle, he's currently washing his wife's car. Love that. After that, he's washing his vintage car, and then he's heading into Dungarvan to collect senior citizens from Dungarvan Hospital. And he's bringing them out for most of the day for a spin in the vintage cars. That is so lovely. After all that, he's going to work for the evening. Oh, and FYI, he's 70. Girl, I couldn't even do half of what that man is doing in one day, and I half his age. He would put any young fella to shame. He would. What a man, John D'Arcy. A Bula Buscamore for you. Listen, can you beat that? Are you up to 90 like John D'Arcy? Then let me know, 0851 29 103, what you're up to for your Saturday, and I will keep the hits coming. Ariana Grande is on the way next.
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0: me.
1: It's Rag and Bowman there with Human. It's 9:42 on Saturday morning, and there is one superhuman who is up to 90 today, and his name is Mikey Phelan. So listen to this, right? Mikey Phelan, he is not just going on a cycle. He has literally been cycling around the world. And this is all in memory of his younger brother, Owen, who sadly passed away, and he's been raising money for St. John's Special School in Dungarvan. So he's doing the last leg of his Cycling Around the World tour today, right? He's going along with brothers, friends, lads from the GA. He's been accompanied by the Black Sheep Motorbike Club. They're all joining from the ferry in Cork, cycling to Dungarvan in the weather today. And as I said, it's all to raise funds for St. John's Special School in Dungarvan. They've already raised over 33 grand. 33,000 euro. That is unbelievable, Mikey. So his homecoming is happening this evening in Dungarvan at 5 o'clock. And if you want to know more, you can find all about Cycle for Owen on all the socials. And that's with a big bring it home exclamation marks. Bring it home, Mikey. Mikey, you're not up to 90. You're up to 1,000, boy. I have no idea how people do this kind of stuff. You are superhuman. Fair play.
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1: Let's get new dance music on for Mikey and all the gang. I hope that they can listen to Beat while they are cycling in that rain. 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This is Clementine Douglas now with her brand new single. It's called Trust.

0: It is Coldplay wrapping up this hour of the Saturday show. Every teardrop is a waterfall. 9:54, it is up to me to crown the winner now of Up to 90. I mean, I had ladies on who were driving all around the southeast, dropping off teenagers, dropping off hubbies, getting their hair done, getting the bits done, doing the deep clean. Then, of course, I had people doing big charity cycles, people doing camogie blitzes, people doing blitzes of the bathroom. But I've decided today that I have to give the goodie back to the 7-year-old man, John Darcy, who has taken all of those senior citizens from Dungarvan out in vintage cars for the day. I mean, nothing has put a smile on my face more than thinking of him bringing those people out for a spin like they are having a child's day out. It's nearly bringing a tear to my eye now. I'm in that kind of mood. So listen, John Darcy, you don't know it because Anya has texted in about you, but you're getting a big goodie bag because you deserve it today. Now, listen, if you are flat out up to 90 like John Darcy, or whether you're flat out on the couch not wanting to do anything, I have the playlist to go with it. Whole hour of throwbacks on the way. You know I'm the throwback queen, and I'm dedicating the next song to you. It's from Love Inc. It's called You're a Superstar, coming up next.
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15: At 10, I'm Lily. President Catherine Connolly has greeted her American counterpart at Uras on Uachtaráin. It was Donald Trump's first engagement on his two-day visit to Ireland. Our political correspondent Sean Defoe reports.
16: Air Force One landed at Dublin Airport shortly after 8 o'clock, where Donald Trump was greeted off the tarmac by the Taoiseach Simon Harris before taking a motorcade to Uras on Uachtaráin in the Phoenix Park, where he met with the President Catherine Connolly. The next stop is here at Farm Lee, where the US President will meet with Taoiseach Micheál Martin. A number of issues up for discussion between the two, including the Irish Open, which he's attending in Doonbeg later today, but also the situation in the Middle East and Ukraine set to be on the agenda. After that, the President will travel to the official residence of the US ambassador, where a party is gearing up, attended by members of the Oireachtas, including ministers, the ambassador himself, Edward Walsh, and all of those to be addressed, along with special guests, including the likes of Michael Flatley and Michael O'Leary, by the President later on today as he concludes the Dublin element of his visit.
15: Newly declassified documents show the CIA had strong indications Osama bin Laden wanted to attack the UK before 9/11. The information's been released to mark the 25th anniversary of the attacks, which claimed the lives of nearly 3,000 people. It shows Britain was on a hit list of the Al-Qaeda leader back in 1998. SIPDU has welcomed reports that a boycott by RTE staff of the Republic of Ireland's upcoming UEFA Nations League matches against Israel is likely to mean there will be no match commentary or studio analysis on the state broadcaster. The union formally wrote to RTE several weeks ago requesting that the boycott showing of the matches against Israel. And over 1,000 runners are in Kilkenny this morning for the Medieval Marathon. The first race is kicked off shortly after 8 a.m. with runners taking part in the full and half marathons as well as the 10k and 30k race option. Drivers are being warned that some streets will be blocked off, so give yourself plenty of time getting into the city today. The latest news updates are on our website, beat102103.com.
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15: First of all, Shane Lowry holds a three-shot lead in today's third round at the Irish Open. The Offaly man will tee off from 11 under par after his course record 62 at Trump International in Doonbeg yesterday afternoon. Lowry knows he'll need another two strong rounds if he's to win the tournament for a second time.
19: It'll be up to me to kind of try and keep myself up there and give myself a chance on Sunday afternoon. And I know, you know, if I'm up there on Sunday afternoon, I know this crowd will be behind me and, you know, there'll be that 15 coming back, hopefully roaring me home.
15: Defending champion Rory McIlroy is back from 2 under, while Tom McGibbon comes into the day 3 at 5 under. To soccer, Shamrock Rovers' lead at the summit of the Premier Division of the SSE Airtricity League has been cut to 3 points. Jason McLeland and Aidan Keane were on target as St Pat's picked up a crucial 2-0 win over their title rivals Rovers last night. Bohemians are also within 3 points of the leaders this morning after their comeback 3-2 victory at Galway United. Derry City snatched a late 1-0 win at Shelburne as it was 1-1 between Waterford and Dundalk at the RSC. Sligo Rovers are now 8 points adrift at the bottom of the table following their 2-0 loss to Drogheda United. In the Premier League, Arsenal boss Mikel Arteta says his team are bracing themselves for an unbelievable atmosphere at the Stadium of Light when they face Sunderland tonight. Manchester City are not in action until their derby with United on Sunday, and the Gunners can move 3 points clear of their rivals at the top of the Premier League with a win. Liverpool host winless Fulham at Anfield this afternoon. Chelsea play Hull. Crystal Palace take on Ipswich. Aston Villa take on Nottingham Forest, and Keith Andrews' Brentford go to Bournemouth, while Tottenham seek their first points of the campaign when they take on Everton in the tea time game.
1: Beat weather.
15: Rain will continue to move across the southeast this morning, turning heavy at times. Highest temperatures of 16 to 21 degrees. I'm Lily. More in an hour.
20: I wish that we could rewind.
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0: Good Good morning, 4 minutes past ten. It's the Saturday show with myself, Michelle. And whether you are off for a day out, whether you are lounging about, or you're flat out like the lads we had on during the 9 hour, this is the playlist to get you pumped, right? Whole hour of noughties hits for you, because you know I love the throwback hits. I have some boy band action in there. I have some Nelly and Kelly on the way. But first, this one is especially for you if you are having a hard day. I'm dedicating it to you because you need to know that despite all, everyone around you knows and thinks that you are a superstar. It's a Love Inc. now on Beat. Good morning.

They went so well together. It helped, of course, that their names rhymed. Nelly and Kelly Dilemma on the Throwbacks Hour here on the Saturday show. Do you remember how famous the music video for that got? Because of the accidental technical slip. So Kelly, at one scene, she's trying to text Nelly. And when you zoom in, you see that she's actually using a Microsoft Excel spreadsheet instead of a text messaging app. Now, Kelly, how is Nelly supposed to know that he was your boo if you're using Microsoft Excel to text him? Do you know what I mean? Lesson learned, okay? Maybe don't send her a love letter. Maybe don't send her a Snapchat. Send her an actual message and she might reply. More throwbacks for you now. It is Liberty X. It's time for Just a Little Bit on Beat.

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2: Push me, and then just touch me, till I can get my...

0: Do you remember the music video for that track? You definitely will if you were a teenage boy in the noughties, I think. That's Benny Vanassi, it's Satisfaction. It's Michelle. We're doing the Throwback Hour on the Saturday show, and as always, we are playing the game.
1: Hell yes. Hell no.
0: I'm joined by the lovely Lily.
2: Morning, how are
0: we? Lily is a little bit under the weather.
2: I am, unfortunately. Seems to be under the weather a lot lately, but...
0: But you had a great week because you graduated.
2: I did.
0: Well done, Lily. Hats off, Lily.
2: Thank you. Maybe that's why we're
0: looked absolutely gorgeous in her Guna. Do you know what? You just outdid yourself, really.
2: Thank God the weather as well stayed.
0: Yeah. If you were graduating today, it'd be absolutely awful.
2: Awful, yeah.
0: Do you know what I kind of love? What? Trump's visit is happening today. I take sides, okay?
2: Yeah.
0: But, you know.
2: Yeah.
0: I'm sure he'll be well looked after. I'm sure he'll be well looked after. Yeah. Anyway, listen, we are here to play a game called Hell Yes or Hell No. What is it? Well, we have to debate a statement, and we don't know what it is until now, because Niall Power doesn't send them to me until now. We have to go for Hell Yes or Hell No. We can't be anywhere in between, like maybe, or I don't know where, it depends. So, Lily, are you ready to hear what we're debating?
2: Yes. Okay.
0: Hens and stags should be limited to one day. So I'll let you pick, because seeing as you're a bit under the weather.
2: Sure, one day wouldn't be enough for it. No. I actually want to say yes on this one.
0: So
2: only one day, Michelle?
0: Yeah.
2: For a hen or a stag?
0: Yeah.
2: One day?
0: Absolutely, yeah.
2: So listen,
0: I'm going to go first, seeing as I'm taking the hell yes side.
2: Okay.
0: So my 30 seconds starts now. First of all, if you're getting married, right, you are getting one or two days out of me, and that costs money. Like, seriously, the weddings have me broke the last few years. There'll come a time in your life, Lily, you're not there yet, but the dress, the shoes, the accommodation, the tan, the makeup, the hair, the gift, and then on top of that, right, there's the hen or the stag. Now, don't get me wrong, love a send-off for my girly, fine, but like, why can't it be just one day? Because you already are getting too much out of me. Even in the movies and TV shows, it's one day. None of this 4 days in Malaga type thing. I've had to say no to hens because they're abroad and they're so long. So I'm saying, hell yes. Can we just keep it to one day, please? So everyone
2: really?
0: Can go. Yeah, because like, really, like, not everyone can do it if it's going to be more than... And then you feel left out.
2: Do you ever see people doing like the away, they go to like Ibiza or wherever and they come back and then they do another weekend here?
0: Who has the money for that?
2: Fair enough, I do get that, but like, you only get to do it once. Like,
0: I can't win the cash machine, do you know what I mean?
2: Yeah, I know. We're out of that, unfortunately.
0: Like, if you want to pay me to go away for 4 days, I absolutely will. But like, I just think it's a lot of pressure.
2: Okay,
0: anyway, right,
2: okay.
0: We need to give you your time to argue. So you're saying, hell no, hens and stags should not be limited to one day.
2: Okay, to be honest, Michelle, I couldn't fathom only having a hen or a stag for one day. By the time, if you were to travel away somewhere and check in and all that crack, like, you're not going to go far off foreign for a day. You need your full weekend if you're going to Marbella or wherever you're going. I also think it's a chance to go on the lash one last time with all your friends. And as you said, if you really want to be there, you'll make it your business to be there. If it's one of your best friends, you're going to go. So I think it's one last time that you're going to all be together, probably for a bit, and just do the big send off. Have the weekend there and...
0: As soon as you said check in, you lost me.
2: Yeah.
0: I ain't checking in anywhere except my bed at 2 o'clock in
2: the
0: morning at the latest.
2: A day for a hen or a stag.
0: You can say this now because you're in your early 20s,
2: yeah,
0: right?
2: Okay.
0: And I'm in my 30s and I've done enough of them that I'm like, give me one night out, we'll have a meal and we'll have a boogie and that's it, girl. Because you're getting enough out of me with that wedding.
2: I know. Yeah, but like... I would want to be my sister.
0: Hen.
2: I prefer my hen over my actual wedding, I would think. It shouldn't be that way.
0: It's become that way in recent years. It shouldn't be that way. You're already having this event that's costing like 35 grand. Why does the pre-event? Like, even like, I was watching Sex and the City there the other day, and for Charlotte's hen, it was a couple of cocktails. Like, they don't even have a hen. It's called a bachelorette party. Do you know what I mean?
2: Nah, you have to go out one big bash.
0: Look, I'm turning out. This is where you have to get like involved, right?
2: Yeah.
0: Whether you're on Lily's side, whether you're on my side, should hens and stags be limited to one day or not? Hell yes or hell no. I see someone texting in and all they're saying is that I've said the word actually. The forbidden word doesn't count at weekends. It's coming
2: Thank
0: back
2: God.
0: On Monday morning. Yeah, there's been a lot of actually said between me and Lily. No, but what we actually want to know is if you agree with Lily or me, should hens and stags be limited to one day, or is that just ridiculous? 0851029103, we'd love to hear voice notes too. Let's get back to the hits for the moment. It's time for Blue, and it's One Love on Beat.

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1: Ladies and gentlemen, boys and girls, it is my pleasure to introduce to you all the finest

0: That's a serious throwback. New Flow by Big Brothers. 10:31, it is the Saturday show with Michelle. How are you getting on? We are debating the statement that hens and stags should be limited to one a day. I said hell yes. I said the cost alone of going to these two-day weddings is absolutely killing me. Never mind these three-day hens. I love my girls, I really do. But it has me broke going to these hens, and the itinerary could be like a PhD thesis. It'd be as long as my arm. I am all about one night. And one night only. That's all it takes for a good send-off. Lily completely disagreed. She could not imagine having a hen that was just one day.
1: It's a chance to go on the lash one last time with all your friends. If you really want to be there, you'll make it your business to be there.
0: I mean, she says, if I really want to be there, I'll go. It's all about, it's many things, you know. It's not just money, it's annual leave, it's family commitments. I just think it's a lot to expect of people. But you're not agreeing with me, Darren especially.
2: Oh, Jesus, no. No, no, no, you can't have it limited to one day. No, no. Cop on to yourself, will you? You need the 2 days. The first day is great crack. The Saturday, second day is mighty crack. And it goes too quick if it's only one day. So no, 2 days.
0: Like, Lily and you must be Duracell bunnies, because one day has me broken, my spirit broken and my bank account broken. But look, I do want to hear more from you on this. What do you think? Do you agree or disagree that hens and stags should be limited to one day? 0851 29103. More throwbacks on the way. Eminem Without Me next.
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0: am Shady without me, 1039 Michelle coming at you. We are doing Hell Yes or Hell No on the Saturday show, debating the statement that hens and stags should be limited to one day only. I said hell yes, Lily said hell no, and you were all agreeing with her.
1: That's a hell no from me. 3 days minimum.
2: Oh, Jesus, no. No, you can't. You can't have it limited to one day. No, no.
0: Now, interestingly, I've only heard from stags so far, and I'm wondering, is a stag like less of a big deal than a hen? Because there can be an awful lot to a hen. Like, sometimes it can be 5 days and it can be abroad, you know? My biggest complaint is time, money, and I'm already spending so much money on your wedding. I'd love to get a women's opinion on this, please. 0851029103. Is it okay? Could hens be limited to one day? Are you with me? Please let me know. Cash machine. Of course, I'd had no complaints if I won the cash machine, but I am not allowed to win the cash machine. Neither is anyone directly related to me. They're not very happy about it because it is very, very big money. Next week, in fact, it's €250,000. That would be enough, definitely, for your dream wedding and your dream hen or stag. Guaranteed cash, of course, again, and very easy to enter. 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After that, one number picked at random. If we call you, you got to answer in 5 rings. You got to say the exact amount. €250,000. 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

Holly Valance and Kiss Kiss on Beat. The score is currently 5-0 to Lily on Hell Yes or Hell No. You're all agreeing that hens and stags should not be limited to one day. No one is agreeing with me. Last call out for someone to agree with me, please. Hens and stags, limit them to one day only, please. 0851 029 103 for your thoughts. 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

0: I'm having so much fun rocking out to that in studio. I don't even care that I've lost. Hell yes, hell no. We were debating the statement, hens and stags should be limited to one day. Lily said, hell no. Most of you said, hell no. I got one vote. I got one single vote from Claire. Thank you, Claire, who said, definitely only one day because so much happened on the first day. I couldn't get out of bed for day two. Now, there you go. That's why we need only one day. If you're feeling a little bit like Claire did on day two of her hen, if you need a little pick-me-up, you've come to the right place. The Buzz Chart is on the way. We're counting down the top 10 tracks in the Southeast. So stay with me, because the new one from Peggy Goo, Whoa Man, is up next.
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17: At 11, I'm Lily. Donald Trump says America's relationship with Ireland will continue stronger than ever. The US president has spoken to reporters following his meeting with Taoiseach Micheál Martin at Fermleagh this morning. His two-day visit to Ireland began with a courtesy call to Oros and Rouachtaráin to meet President Catherine Conley. President Trump says he's looking forward to travelling to his golf resort in Doonbeg to watch the Irish Open.
18: So it's very exciting, and I'll be going there later, but we do our business. We've had some discussions on trade and various other things. We have a big relationship with Ireland, and that'll continue stronger than ever. But it's still, we're doing very well. The two countries do very well together. We've had a very long, but I would say it's never been as good as it is right now. So it's thank you for hosting us. And I know you're going to the Irish Open tomorrow.
19: Yes.
18: You're going to spend all day there?
19: All day there, yeah.
18: And you're going to see some good golfers, that I can tell you.
19: Absolutely. Looking forward to it.
18: Yeah. Thank you very much. It's really good.
19: Thank you.
17: Newly declassified documents show the CIA had strong indications Osama bin Laden wanted to attack the UK before 9/11. The information's been released to mark the 25th anniversary of the attacks, which claimed the lives of nearly 3,000 people. It shows Britain was on a hit list of the Al-Qaeda leader back in 1998. SIPTU has given a guarded welcome to reports that RTE will not provide normal coverage of Ireland's upcoming UEFA Nations League matches against Israel. Reports suggest a refusal by RTE staff to play any role in the broadcast is likely to mean there will be no match commentary or studio analysis of the games on September 24th and October 4th. Deputy General Secretary of SIPTU, Greg Ennis, says their members have made it quite clear they don't want to be associated with the matches.
20: Our members in SIPTU do not wish to be part of a rank hypocrisy in world football, which sees Russian teams, for example, banned for their country's illegal war in Ukraine, while another state, which is before the ICJ on solid charges of genocide, is being allowed to sports watch its monstrous crime.
17: And over 1,000 runners are in Kilkenny this morning for the Medieval Marathon. The first races kicked off shortly after 8 a.m, with runners taking part in full and half marathons, as well as a 10k and a 30k race option. Drivers are being warned that some streets will be blocked off, so give yourself plenty of time getting into the city today. The latest news updates are on our website, beat102103.com.
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17: First to golf, Shane Lowry holds a three-shot lead in today's third round at the Irish Open. The Offaly man will tee off from 11 under par after his course record 62 at Trump International in Doonbeg yesterday afternoon. Lowry knows he'll need another two strong rounds if he's to win the tournament for a second time.
24: It'll be up to me to kind of try and keep myself up there and give myself a chance on Sunday afternoon. And I know, you know, if I'm up there on Sunday afternoon, I know this crowd will be behind me, and you know they'll be that 15 club in the bag, hopefully running me home.
17: Defending champion Rory McIlroy is back out from 2 under, while Tom McGibbon comes into day 3 at 5 under. In soccer, Arsenal boss Mikel Arteta says his team are bracing themselves for an unbelievable atmosphere at the Stadium of Light when they face Sunderland tonight. With Manchester City not in action until their derby with United on Sunday, the Gunners can move 3 points clear of their rivals at the top of the Premier League with a win. Liverpool host winless Fulham at the Anfield this afternoon. Chelsea play Hull. Crystal Palace take on Ipswich. Aston Villa take on Nottingham Forest, and Keith Andrews' Brentford go to Bournemouth. Well, Tottenham seek their first points of the campaign when they take on Everton in the tea time game. Finally, to tennis, Serena Sabalenka will bid to become the first 3-in-a-row women's US Open champion in over a decade tonight. The back-to-back winner faces new world number one champion Elena Rybakina in the final at Flushing Meadows. Rybakina is aiming to land her second Grand Slam title of the year, having beaten Sabalenka at the Australian Open.
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16: Beat weather.
17: Rain will continue to move across the southeast this morning, turning heavy at times. Highest temperatures of 16 to 21 degrees. I'm Lily. More in an hour.
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26: Good morning. 11:05. It is the Saturday show. It is Michelle. It's time to get down to business. Time for the Buzz Chart. This is the place where I play the biggest hits in the southeast, all voted for by you. They are selected from the most requested on Beat, most streamed online and most Shazammed. So last week, Sombar was in the top spot after his iconic performance at Electric Picnic. So let's see if we're going to have a new number one or if he's going to keep that top spot. Coming in now at number 10, two female DJs, which is something I love to see. Peggy Goo, Air Star, it's Woman.

number 9 in your Buzz chart there. Coulter with Trapped. And it's 11:11, by the way. Just giving you a moment there to make a wish. And back. It's Michelle. It's the Buzz chart. How are you getting on? I'm not going to lie, right? I'm not gonna. I had one of those nights where you see every hour of the clock, you know? You think that you've done everything right. You've stopped your screen time. You've read your book. But it was 1 o'clock and then it was 3 o'clock and then it was 5 o'clock and then it was get up o'clock and I was like, oh no. But I am very lucky, I must admit, because I do really love my job. But this is my prescription for you. If you happen to be having a day like me where you just need a little bit more gas in the tank. First of all, great coffee and a little treat is needed. I do think a little pastry, a little perky me-up pastry. If you can get one made by a barista, because you just want that real, like, the hard stuff, you know. Class A coffee. Secondly is a boiling hot shower. I personally believe that a hot shower is the equivalent of an hour of sleep. That is really what I need. I need the water boiling in my face, scalding me to wake me up.

And lastly, of course, is a great playlist. Because if you can bop to a great playlist, then you can just keep going and bop on through the day. And that's what I'm here for. So, coming in now at a number 8 in the Buzz chart. This took me a second there. It's the brand new one from all-girl group from Bray, Florence Road. This is going to have you rocking out your Saturday morning and forgetting that you didn't get enough Zeds. It's called 7563 Florence Road on Beat.

0: I find that song is quite divisive with people. Some people absolutely abhor it. Anyway, it was number one. It was number one on this day in 2019. Tones and I, Dance Monkey. Enough people loved it. At 20 past 11, I was talking about how, you know, I had a bad night's sleep and one of my remedies for sleep deprivation is a boiling hot shower. And someone messaged me being like, what is it with girls in the hot showers? And I think this has come up with every boyfriend I've had too, that they seem to prefer the shower to be colder than I do. They're like, why do you shower in lava? And I'm like, why do you shower in icicles? And do you know something? There's actually a reason for it. I've looked it up, so I'm going to fill you in on why us girlies need the hot showers, and you need to give us the hot showers. That's on the way, and more from the Buzz Chart too. Let's go. Beat
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It's a particular brand of psychedelic pop, isn't it? And you know it's Tame Impala when you hear it. That is Loser, coming in at a number 6 in your buzz chart. Okay, I was saying that I love a boiling hot shower, especially to wake me up. One man was saying, what is it with the girls and the showers that are like lava? Well, there's some science to it, okay? Surprise, surprise. A lot of it's to do with hormones. So apparently, our estrogen restricts our blood vessels. That means it's slowing down blood flow. And it means our hands and feet can actually be like 3 degrees colder than a man's hands and feet. So that's why she has to put her feet on your legs in the bed. I know you hate it, but she has to. And that's why she has to have a hot shower. I know it feels like lava, but she has to have it. So the science is there. Let her have the hot shower. Team hot shower, I say. Back to the buzz chart now. It's number 5. This is Sienna Spiro, Great Expectation.

0: to make a compilation of clips from normal people and put this song to it. See where I'm coming from? Marianne and Connell. Fontaine's DC there in at number four in your Buzz Chat with Marianne. And of course, they have announced two gigs, but not one, but two at Slane Castle next year. They are going June 26 and 27. And there's another rumour floating about Slane Castle. You might have heard this earlier on Early Breakfast. So Oasis are due to make an announcement this coming Monday about some tour plans for 2027. And allegedly there was a leak. Like, there was a leak that five dates in Meath for August next year were shown on a tour schedule. But a lot of other people are speculating that there's just no way they're doing five dates, you know? Like, maybe two would be the most likely. And considering Fontaines are already playing there, would they not do a different venue? I don't know. We're going to find out. 4 p.m. Monday is when they're going to do the press announcement. So at least we know they're coming back if you didn't get to see them when they last came here. Okay, three tracks remaining in your Buzz Chart. Another classic number one on the way as well. Stay with me.
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this day, 2008, Katy Perry, I Kissed a Girl. And now he's not on the top spot. He's in at number 2 this week. It's Somber. My Body Isn't Ready on the Buzz chart.

0: He's pretty much the Gen Z Garth Brooks. So I'm not surprised he has claimed the top spot in the Buzz chart. That is, of course, Rowan Waddle and High Hopes 3000. I have high hopes. The rest of your Saturday will go well. The rain is meant to clear a little bit later. So may you have a wonderful day, and I'll be back to you at Music Day Downing tomorrow from 3 o'clock. Stick around for Chris. He's got all the hits for your afternoon. Ariana Grande on the way. Ciao.
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17: at 12. I'm Lily. Donald Trump says he'd like to see a united Ireland, adding that it's going to happen eventually. The US president made the remarks following his meeting with the Taoiseach this morning as part of his two-day visit to Ireland. Our political correspondent Sean Defoe has more.
18: Donald Trump is now at Deerfield for a bit of a party that's happening with invited guests, including ministers at the residence of the US ambassador in Dublin. Earlier, he had met with the Taoiseach Micheál Martin and they discussed a wide range of issues, but that press conference throwing up a few surprises, including the US president saying that there should imminently be a united Ireland.
19: You know what? The way I look at it, it's going to happen eventually. That's what happened now. We're talking about it. And you got the right man over here to get it moving.
18: He also seemed to forget whether or not he had discussed the Middle East with the president, Catherine Connolly, when they met earlier on, and dismissed protests that are happening around the country at his visit.
19: I didn't know there was a protest. It can't be a very big one because we've been all over Ireland today already.
18: And in some further bad news for those protesting, Donald Trump says he plans to return to Ireland this time next year for the Ryder Cup when it's held at Adair Manor. Sean Defoe at Farm Lee in Dublin.
17: SIP2 has given a guarded welcome to reports that RTE will not provide normal coverage of Ireland's upcoming UEFA Nations League matches against Israel. Reports suggest a refusal by RTE staff to play any role in the broadcast is likely to mean there will be no match commentary or studio analysis of the games on September 24th and October 4th. Deputy General Secretary of SIP2, Greg Ennis, says their members have made it quite clear they don't want to be associated with the matches.
20: Our members in SIP2 do not wish to be part of a rank hypocrisy in world football, which sees Russian teams, for example, banned for their country's illegal war in Ukraine, while another state, which is before the ICJ on solid charges of genocide, is being allowed to sports watch its monstrous crime.
17: And the programme for Kilkenny's third annual Halloween festival has been unveiled. Toil and Trouble Festival will take over the city from October 29th to November 1st. Some of the free events include the Cauldron of Curiosities, a talk on the history of burning witches, and a street spectacle parade on Halloween night. The latest news updates are on our website, beat102.com.
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17: Firstly to golf, Leona Maguire has picked up her second point of the week at the Solheim Cup this morning. The Cavan native alongside Esther Henselite came from two down at the turn to beat Jennifer Kupcho and Rose Zhang on the final hole. Maguire has been sent out again in this afternoon's four-ball session alongside Nastasia Nadud. Europe has a 7-5 lead over the Americans, needing another 7.5 points for victory. Elsewhere, day three is underway at the Irish Open in Doombeg. Leader Shane Lowry will tee off at 2:30 with a 3-stroke lead after his course record 62 yesterday afternoon. Larry knows he'll need another two strong rounds if he's to win the tournament for a second time.
23: It'll be up to me to kind of try and keep myself up there and give myself a chance on Sunday afternoon. And I know, if I'm up there on Sunday afternoon, I know this crowd will be behind me, and there'll be that 15 club in the bag hopefully roaring me home.
17: Defending champion Rory McIlroy is due off just after 1:00 and he's 2 under par, while Tom McGibbon will start his third round at 5 under. To soccer, Shamrock Rovers lead at the top of the Premier Division. Their lead has been cut rather to 3 points after a 2-0 defeat to St Pat's. Bohemians are also within 3 points of the leaders after beating Galway United 3-2. Derry City beat Shelburne 1-0, while Waterford drew 1-1 with Dundalk at the RSC. To the Premier League, Arsenal can move 3 points clear at the top of the table with a win away at Sunderland this evening. Kick-off at the Stadium of Light is at 8 o'clock. From 3, Liverpool host winless Fulham at Anfield. Unbeaten Hull go to Chelsea. Crystal Palace take on Ipswich. Aston Villa play Nottingham Forest. And Keith Andrews' Brentford go to Bournemouth. While Tottenham go in search of their first win of the campaign when they take on Everton in the 5:30 kick-off.
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1: Beat weather.
17: Rain will continue to move across the southeast this afternoon, turning heavy at times. Highest temperatures of 16 to 21 degrees. I'm Lily. More in an hour.
2: Happy Saturday. What's going on? How are you? Let's do the hit mix on the big Saturday with Ariana Grande right now at Beat.
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0: Drop Dead from Olivia Rodrigo with Beat 102 and 103. Welcome to the big Saturday. How are things? A little bit rainy, lads. Not the best. But sure, look, we'll make do with it what we can. Hope you're well today. You know the drill. 085 102 9103. If you want to say hi on WhatsApp, you can choose a track while you're at it. We're here till 3. I'll get you Cash Machine updates throughout the afternoon as well. Tunes wise, I've got brand new Miley later on this hour. Bass Persuades, the new track. It's a bop. I've got some Taylor Swift coming up as well. And another and 54 Ultras Talk to You is on the way next at Beat.
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0: Cash machine. 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Kian cleared out the cash machine, but we have €250,000 ready to give away. That's a quarter of a million quid. This Friday, taking part couldn't be simpler. 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
1: K-pop sensations, Blackpink. That's Jump on Beat 102 103, and Alex Warren in there as well. It is Saturday afternoon across the southeast. Shouts Jason, currently assembling a swing set. Now, that's a random thing to be doing on a drizzly Saturday, isn't it? Come on, Jason. Someone else looking for some Chapel Roan. Yeah, I'll sort you out with that this hour. No problem at all. That is the big Saturday with Chris and Shakira and Burna Boy next. Yeah.
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1: 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Brand new from Miley right now on the Big Saturday. This is new music. This is Bass Persuades, a beat.

0: Saturday afternoon on Beat with Prosper and Clooney. Happy birthday to Hayley O'Reilly. 12 this weekend from Mam and Dad and all the crew in Clonmel. Happy birthday. Hope you're having a great weekend. Yeah, Chapel Rowan on the way as promised in the hit mix at 1. Got some Doja Cat on the way as well and the new track from Coulter. It's a house bop. It's Trapped. It's on the way next. Look at the time,
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17: At 1, I'm Lily. Donald Trump has said he wants to see a united Ireland. The US president made the comments while meeting Taoiseach Micheál Martin in Fermleigh earlier. He also said he would like to return to Ireland next year for the Ryder Cup and play down protests at his visit. The US president is concluding the Dublin portion of his visit to Ireland and is now headed for his golf resort in Doonbeg to watch the Irish Open. Speaking at the US ambassador's residence, Donald Trump again referenced the possibility of Irish unity.
18: They asked me a question. What do you think about unification of Northern Ireland and Ireland? I said, oh, that's the next question. I gave a nice answer, I think. We'll read about it tomorrow. You know? That's one of those questions where no matter what you say, no matter how well you say it, there's no good answer, right? That's...
17: SIP2 says it will fully support any of its members who want to boycott Ireland's upcoming UEFA Nations League matches against Israel. Reports suggest there may be no match commentary or studio analysis of the game on RTE if staff go ahead with a boycott on September 24th and October 4th. Deputy General Secretary of SIP2, Greg Ennis, says members in other industries will also be supported to make the stand.
19: We have over the recent months consulted with members in aviation, in hospitality, in transport, in broadcasting, etc. And if any of those workers feel that they do not wish to facilitate or support the playing of these games in any way, by way of conscientious objection or by way of morals, we will absolutely support those workers because we will be calling on workers not to pass the Palestinian picket line.
17: And the programme for Kilkenny's third annual Halloween festival has been unveiled. Toil and Trouble Festival will take over the city from October 29th until November 1st. Some of the free events include the Cauldron of Curiosities, a talk on the history of burning witches and a street spectacle parade on Halloween night. The latest news updates are on our website, beat1023.com.
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17: First to golf, Leona Maguire is back out on the course at the Solheim Cup. The Cavan native is alongside rookie Anastasia Nadud in the afternoon's four-ball session. Maguire partnered with Esther Henselite to beat Jennifer Kupcho and Rose Zhang on the final hole in this morning's session. While day three is underway at the Irish Open in Doonbeg, leader Shane Lowry will tee off at 2:30 with a three-stroke lead after his course record 62 yesterday afternoon. Defending champion Rory McIlroy is due off in the next few minutes. He's on 2 under par, while Tom McGibbon will start his third round at 5 under. To soccer, Shamrock Rovers' lead at the top of the Premier Division has been cut to 3 points after a 2-0 defeat to St Pat's. Bohemians are also within 3 points of the leaders after beating Galway United 3-2. Derry City beat Shelburne 1-0, while Waterford drew 1-1 with Dundalk at the RSC. Elsewhere, Mikel Arteta has underlined his ambition to make Arsenal the best club in the world after leading them to the Premier League title last season. His methods to achieve that include delaying their arrivals at pre-season matches and the timing of food. The manager says he wants his squad to adapt to the different contexts they may face this season.
20: Just delay the meals, delay the transport, took a different route. We've done many things, make the dressing room hotter, more difficult, more challenging, less beds.
17: His Arsenal side make the trip to Sunderland this evening from 8. From 3 o'clock then, Liverpool host winless Fulham at Anfield. Unbeaten Hull go to Chelsea. Crystal Palace take on Ipswich. Aston Villa play Nottingham Forest. And Keith Andrews' Brentford go to Bournemouth. While Tottenham go in search of their first win of the campaign when they take on Everton in the 5:30 kickoff. Finally, to tennis, Aryna Sabalenka will be in bid to become the first 3-in-a-row women's US Open champion in over a decade tonight. The back-to-back winner faces new world number 1 Elena Rybakina in the final at Flushing Meadows. Rybakina is aiming to land her second Grand Slam title of the year, having beaten Sabalenka at the Australian Open.
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1: Beat weather.
17: Rain will continue to move across the southeast this afternoon, turning heavy at times. Highest temperatures of 16 to 21 degrees. I'm Lily. More in an hour.
0: Yeah, it's the big Saturday on Beat. Chapel Roan, Calvin Harris and Jazzy, both on the way on the Hit Mix at 1 after Coulter. I love this. This is Trapped, Pete.

0: Florence Road on Beat 102 103 7563 at 20 past one on this Saturday. Now, we had an interesting week, to say the least. If you didn't catch wind of this, you missed a bit of fun, to be fair. The forbidden word was running all week with Market Cross Shopping Centre Kilkenny. It is back Monday morning at 7 a.m. Thank the powers that be that they decided not to do it at the weekend, and I can speak freely. Basically, none of the presenters here at Beat are allowed to say this word.
1: Actually.
0: That's the word. I can say it now because it doesn't count because we're not running it right now. The word is actually. We have a leaderboard or a loser board, whichever you prefer. It's in the studio here. It's on the whiteboard in front of me. I'll tell you, Niall has said it 5 times. I said it once last Monday. I was covering for Lydia on Beat Drive. Michelle has 1. Killian has 7. Understandable. He's on 4 hours every day. Lydia has 6. Ava's in the lead. She has none at the moment, right? Aoife, 3. Amy has 2. Who are we forgetting? Oh, yeah, Shona. Shona has 18. Yeah, so it's good fun. Market Cross Shopping Centre for Kilkenny. The forbidden word, which is... play, will you?
1: Actually.
0: Back 7 o'clock Monday morning. It runs from 7 to 7, Monday to Friday, this coming week. So keep your ears peeled. By the way, the reason I'm telling you to keep your ears peeled is money up for grabs. So if you hear any of the presenters between 7 and 7 saying the word actually, all you have to do is text us and you win some cash. It's as simple as that. All right, throwbacks on the way from Jesse J. That's our throwback for this hour. I've got brand new music from Sonny Federa and Becky Hill on the way as well. And Cat's Eyes Animal is next.
2: 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It's simple. Don't say the forbidden word. Their mistake is your payday.
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0: €250,000 on the line on Beats Cash Machine. 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
1: 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I love it. Brand new music on the big Saturday. 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

0: having a sneaky preview of some of the tunes I'm going to be playing on the Saturday Night Mix-Up tonight from midnight. Some house, techno and trance. Just sifting through one or two of them there. Bops, all of them, lads. If you're into your dance, join us at midnight tonight after Darren's show, the Saturday selection later on. Saturday Night lineup right here on Beat. 20 to 2. I've got Sabrina Carpenter's Busy Woman on the way in a few minutes' time. And Bella Kay's I Love It, I Love It, I Love It is next.
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0: Role Models, High Hopes, 3000 at Beat 102.103 Saturday afternoon on the big Saturday till 3. Roisin was checking in there a few minutes ago looking for Morgan Seatree's Beat Is Jumping. Yeah, it's in the Him Ixit 2, no problem at all. Got Olivia Rodrigo's Stupid Song in there as well. And that absolute bop, I love it. Email it, Ultranade, and Moving to the Sun. It's on the way at 2 next.
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13: at 2, I'm Lily. Donald Trump has said he wants to see a united Ireland. The US president made the comments while meeting Taoiseach Micheál Martin in Fermleigh earlier. He also said he would like to return to Ireland next year for the Ryder Cup and play down protests at his visit. The US president is concluding the Dublin portion of his visit to Ireland and is now headed for his golf resort in Doonbeg to watch the Irish Open. Speaking at the US ambassador's residence, Donald Trump again referenced the possibility of Irish unity.
14: They asked me a question. What do you think about unification of Northern Ireland and Ireland? I said, oh, that's the next question. I gave a nice answer, I think. We'll read about it tomorrow. That's one of those questions where no matter what you say, no matter how well you say it, there's no good answer, right? That's...
13: SIP2 says it will fully support any of its members who want to boycott Ireland's upcoming UEFA Nations League matches against Israel. Reports suggest there may be no match commentary or studio analysis of the games on RTE if staff go ahead with a boycott on September 24th and October 4th. Deputy General Secretary of SIP2, Greg Ennis, says members in other industries will also be supported to make a stand.
15: We have over the recent months consulted with members in aviation, in hospitality, in transport, in broadcasting, etc. And if any of those workers feel that they do not wish to facilitate or support the playing of these games in any way, by way of conscientious objection or by way of morals, we will absolutely support those workers because we will be calling on workers not to pass the Palestinian picket line.
13: And Snow White is coming to the SETU Arena in Waterford this Christmas. The Arena Panto officially launched the production last night, with the show running from December 12th until the 30th. Richie Hayes is among this year's casts and he says there's a bit of something for everybody.
16: Panto's for everybody, yeah. And I'm always said, oh, we used to come see you, but the kids are older now, we don't come. So like, I encourage, it's a brilliant day out, a brilliant night out. It's such an easy access venue, and when the people come to see this, it's fun for everybody. Whether you have kids or not, it's fun for the family, young and old, is a bit for everybody. That's what Panto's all about.
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13: Firstly to golf, Leona Maguire is back out on the course at the Solheim Cup. The Cava native is alongside rookie Nastasia Nadud in this afternoon's four-ball session. They're currently two down through four holes against Rosang and Austin Kim. Earlier, Maguire partnered with Esther Henslight to beat Jennifer Kupcho and Rosang on the final hole. While it's day three at the Irish Open in Doonbeg, leader Shane Lowry will tee off at 2:30 with a three-stroke lead from 11 under par after his course record 62 yesterday. Defending champion Roy McIlroy's third round is underway. He is 2 under par through two holes, while Tom McGibbon will get underway from 5 under in the next few minutes. To soccer, Mikel Arteta has underlined his ambition to make Arsenal the best club in the world after leading them to their Premier League title last season. His methods to achieve that include delaying their arrivals at pre-season matches and the timing of food. The manager says he wants his squad to adapt to the different contexts they may face this season.
18: Just delay the meals, delay the transport, took a different route. We've done many things, make the dressing room hotter, more difficult, more challenging, less beds.
13: His Arsenal side make the trip to Sunderland this evening from 8, then from 3 Liverpool host winless Fulham at Anfield. Unbeaten Hull go to Chelsea, Crystal Palace take on Ipswich, Aston Villa play Nottingham Forest and Keith Andrews Brentford go to Bournemouth, while Tottenham go in search of their first win of the campaign when they take on Everton in the 5:30 kickoff. Finally, in tennis, Aryna Sabalenka will be bidding to become the first 3-in-a-row women's US Open champion in over a decade tonight. The back-to-back winner faces new world number 1 Elena Rybakina in the final at Flushing Meadows. Rybakina is aiming to land her second Grand Slam title of the year, having beaten Sabalenka at the Australian Open.
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13: Rain will continue to move across the southeast, turning heavy at times, highs of 16 to 21 degrees. I'm Lily, more in an hour.
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0: 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Olivia Rodrigo on the way in the Kit Leroy after Ultranati and Ugel, and moving to the sun at Beat.
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0: Jackie Cade and Easy Does It at Beat 102 and all 3. Some Play Irish for your Saturday afternoon. Ava's back tomorrow on Irish Beats from 8. 2 hours of homegrown talent right here on Beat. We'll see what's doing on the cash machine in a few minutes' time. I've got Slater's brand new channels on the way. I got some brand new Ray, Amma, and Absolutely coming up this hour as well. And Ella Langley's Choosing Texas is next.
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0: Silva Bomba and on tonight at Beat 102 and 103, 25-3 on your Saturday afternoon from 6 tonight. We kick off your official Saturday night party with Beat Anthems between 6 and 10. Darren Rice is here at 10 o'clock on the Saturday selection with House and Techno, and the Saturday night mix up then at midnight tonight. I'll be back after 12. House, Techno and Trance on the show. As always, new tunage from the worlds of those genres. Ray and Amma and Absolutely on the way with some brand new music. Avicii, this hour's throwback, Addicted to You, is on the way as well. And Ariana Grande's Hate That I Made You Love Me is next.
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0: Somber on Beats. My Body Isn't Ready. Wrapping up the big Saturday for today. Back tonight at midnight on the Saturday Night Mix-Up. 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Back tomorrow at 11 on Old School Sunday as well. 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
3: I'll be talking to a Carlow musician whose song is featured in an upcoming Marion Keys Netflix series, and a Wexford teenager tells me how he crafted his own Deb's waistcoat out of a set of curtains he bought in Gorey. Brian will be in to review the latest Saoirse Ronan movie. 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
1: Good afternoon, I'm Lily. Donald Trump has arrived in Doonbeg, County Clare. Air Force One touched down at Shannon Airport shortly after 2 o'clock, and the US President was then taken to his golf resort on board the Marine One helicopter. Earlier, he made a courtesy call to President Catherine Connolly at Oros on Uachtarán and met Taoiseach Micheál Martin at Fermleigh. Before leaving Dublin, President Donald Trump told those gathered at the US Ambassador's residence that he's very fond of Ireland.
17: You have unbelievable people in Ireland. The hospitality of Irish people, and I've heard it for years, and you know, they say you can't generalize about groups of people, countries, but you can. People love coming to Ireland. You know why? Because they love you. They love the people. There's a friendliness, there's also a vicious and a toughness. Let me tell you, you are some of the most vicious bastards I've ever done business.
1: The new legal aid payment scheme is failing young children in care, according to a legal expert. It comes after Tuasla revealed it had to pay for a private lawyer for a child in their care and with the ongoing solicitor strike. Criminal solicitors have been withdrawing from the legal aid panel after it was announced they would be paid per case rather than per court appearance. Partner at Powderly Solicitors, Owen O'Sullivan, says it's not a decision Tuasla would take lightly.
18: Due to the concerns that they would have around children in their care, their safety and their well-being, and the fact that they couldn't access a solicitor under this new scheme, they've unfortunately left with the decision to dip into their own resources, which we all know are already overstretched, in order to cover the legal fees for the children appearing before court, because the scheme that's been introduced by the Department of Justice is failing them.
1: And Snow White is coming to the SETU Arena in Waterford this Christmas. The Arena Panto officially launched the production last night, with the show running from December 12th to the 30th. Richie Hayes is among this year's cast, and he says there's a bit of something for everybody.
19: Panto's for everybody, yeah. And I'm always said, oh, we used to come see you, but the kids are older now, we don't come. So, like, I encourage, it's a brilliant day out, a brilliant night out. It's such an easy access venue, and when the people come to see this, it's fun for everybody. Whether you have kids or not, it's fun for the family, young and old, is a bit for everybody. That's what Panto's all about.
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1: First of all, Shane Lowry's third round is underway at the Irish Open in Doonbeg. The Clara man is top of the leaderboard, having set a course record yesterday on 11 under par. It's a three-stroke lead over three players, including Nicholas Norgaard on 8 under par. Tom McGibbon is 5 under par, while Galway's Liam Nolan is 1 under. Rory McIlroy's disappointing tournament has him on the same score. Elsewhere, Europe lead the USA 7-5 at the Solheim Cup in the Netherlands. Leona Maguire picked up her second point of the week earlier, but she and Nastasia Nedud are currently three down in their afternoon four ball. To soccer, five matches are just underway in the Premier League this afternoon. Liverpool have Fulham at Anfield as the Reds chase just their second win of the season. Keith Andrews took to his unbeaten Brentford team to the Vitality Stadium to face Bournemouth, who have just one win in the campaign. It's Aston Villa versus Nottingham Forest at Villa Park, while Chelsea are in action against Hull at Stamford Bridge. The other mid-afternoon game has Crystal Palace taking on Ipswich Town. From 5:30, Spurs chase their second win of the season at home against Everton, and then champions Arsenal take to the pitch at 8 p.m. tonight. They're on the road to the Stadium of Light to face Sunderland, aiming to maintain their perfect start, and boss Mikel Arteta says his objectives are clear this season.
20: We have to have a mid long-term vision, which is to build the best club in the world. I think that has to be, without any question of a doubt, what we have to do. But in order to achieve that, is a lot of things that you have to do daily to take you and give you the probability to achieving that.
1: Here at home in the Women's Premier Division, Bohemians have just beaten Wexford 1-0 at Daly Mount Park, with Alana McAvoy scoring the winner there in stoppage time. Finally, to tennis, the women's singles final is to be decided at the US Open tonight. Elena Rybakina is aiming to become a three-time Grand Slam champion when she faces defending champion Aryna Sabalenka at Arthur Ashe Stadium. And that one gets underway at about 9 o'clock tonight.
16: Beat weather.
1: Rain will continue to move across the southeast, turning heavy at times. Highest temperatures of 16 to 21 degrees. I'm Lily. More in an hour.
21: It is 3 minutes past three. Ava Summers with you on Saturday Sports Beat. An interesting one here in the southeast with a rally going on our doorstep. But first, it's time for a hit mix.

0: love I have for you.
1: Kingfisher wrapping up the hit mix with The Sun Will Never Settle. Right, it is a very exciting weekend in the southeast if you are a bit of a petrol head like me and you love your cars, because the Wexford Rally is on and well underway. We have Daniel Cronin and Padraig O'Donovan in the Toyota Yaris up to number one after special stage six. After stage six, we also have McHugh and McBrearty with the Ford Fiesta up one place to number two. Warren and O'Connor are up to number three, up one place in the Ford Fiesta Rally 2. And we have two escorts, one after the other, with Armstrong and Curran in fourth, and Reed and Murphy holding on at number five still in their Ford Escort 2. Now, here's the big shock of this stage. It was a disaster run for the local favourite, Casey J. Coleman. Everybody else is running in or around 7.5 minutes, and he had an absolute disaster run, running in at 10 minutes 30.4, losing 13 places, which is absolutely insane. I'll be keeping you updated as long as I'm on air what's going on at the rally. If you're not out and about, or if you're waiting on the stage to come your way, do take care, listen to the marshals, all the usual jazz. Also, interestingly, McDade and Campbell are leading the historics at the moment in their Class 18 BMW M3, which is quite a nice car, if I do say so myself. Right, got loads of bits on the way. Got a cash machine update, got some Miles Smith and Niall Horan, and I've got Cultures Trapped playing next.
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0: 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Well, you could get it because there is €250,000 currently sitting, waiting to be won in the cash machine. And it's a guaranteed winner. 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Now, the most important part is that you get your entry in by 3 p.m. this Friday. The cash machine will then randomly pick one entry and it could be you getting that call. If it is, don't panic. Just answer within five rings, tell us the right amount, and the whole lot goes straight to your bank account. 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That's 57557. August Canary and all that.
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3: Clementine Douglas is back with a new one. This is the latest. It's called Trust. Not teaming up with anyone on this. She's paddling her own canoe. Absolutely loving it. Brand new music here on Beat.

0: It's the latest one from Jenny. It's Less Than a Lover here on Beat. I've just had an update from one of the stages. Apparently, what happened to Coleman was at the end of stage 6, he ended up down a slip road and dipped a wheel into a dike, had to get himself a little bit of help, a little bit of a rescue. So hopefully he will be back and ready to roll for the next couple of stages. Now, as well as that, a fan favourite seems to be disappearing from the last few stages. Apparently, the black and gold Porsche 911, which has been the talk of the place since she showed up at Donegal, is not after returning to the stages after the first service. Don't really know what's happening with that yet. We'll keep you updated if I find out anything. Got some Janasu on the way. Got some Olivia Dean first, though, with Man I Need here on Beat.
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Janasu, a little bit of Black Magic here on Beat. Magic. Got the latest one from Peggy Goo and Aerostar on the way, but first, this is my favorite song at the moment. There's just something so, I don't know, interesting about the bass line in this. It just like scratches an itch in my brain. It is Tame Impala with Loser here on Beat.

It's the latest one from Peggy Goo, teaming up with Aerostar on that one. It is Woman here on Beat. You're listening to Saturday Sports Beat. I've got another hit mix lined up, ready to go. Got some Jazzy in the mix. Got some Fontaines too. Kicking it off with Cat's Eye next.

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8: At four, I'm Lily. Donald Trump has arrived in Doonbeg, County Clare. Air Force One touched down at Shannon Airport shortly after 2 o'clock, and the US President was then taken to his golf resort on board the Marine One helicopter. Earlier, he made a courtesy call to President Catherine Connolly at Oros on Uachtaráin and met Taoiseach Micheál Martin at Fairmley. Before leaving Dublin, President Trump told those gathered at the US ambassador's residence that he's very fond of Ireland.
9: You have unbelievable people in Ireland. The hospitality of Irish people, and I've heard it for years, and you know, they say you can't generalize about groups of people, countries, but you can. People love coming to Ireland. You know why? Because they love you. They love the people. There's a friendliness. There's also a vicious and a toughness. Let me tell you, you are some of the most vicious bastards I've ever done business.
8: The new legal aid payment scheme is failing young children in care, according to a legal expert. It comes after Tusla revealed it had to pay for a private lawyer for a child in their care amid the ongoing solicitor strike. Criminal solicitors have been withdrawing from the legal aid panel after it was announced they would be paid per case rather than per court appearance. Partner at Powderly Solicitors, Owen O'Sullivan, says it's not a decision Tusla would take lightly.
10: Due to the concerns that they would have around children in their care, their safety and their well-being, and the fact that they couldn't access a solicitor under this new scheme, they've unfortunately been left with the decision to dip into their own resources, which we all know are already overstretched, in order to cover the legal fees for the children appearing before court, because the scheme that's been introduced by the Department of Justice is failing them.
8: And the Arena Panto launched its new production of Snow White in Waterford last night. The show will take to the stage at the SETU Arena from December 12th until the 30th. Country music singer Cliona Hagen is among this year's cast, and she has told us a little more about the role she'll be playing.
11: My character is Queen Dragonella, so of course I'm going to be a little bit of a prima donna. I am going to be feisty. I have a lot of spells up my sleeve, and it's just going to be so much excitement. And we've got an incredible, incredible, lovely pet dragon, so I can't wait to show the whole audience. It's going to be wonderful.
8: The latest news updates are on our website, beat102103.com.
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8: First of golf, Shane Lowry's third round is underway at the Irish Open in Doonbeg. The Clara man is top of the leading board, having set course record yesterday on 13 under par. Tom McKibben is 5 under par, while Galway's Liam Nolan is 1 under. And Rory McIlroy's disappointing tournament has him on 2 over par. To Soccer, Hull are presently top of the Premier League table. The Tigers lead Chelsea 2-1 at half-time in the 3pm games. In other matches, Bournemouth and Brentford are level at 1-1. It's scoreless between Liverpool and Fulham, while Ipswich scored on the stroke of the break to lead 2-1. From 5:30 then, Spurs chase their second win of the season at home against Everton. Champions Arsenal take to the pitch then at 8 tonight. They're on the road to the Stadium of Light to face Sunderland, aiming to maintain their perfect start. Boss Mikel Arteta says his objectives this season are clear.
12: We have to have a mid-long-term vision, which is to build the best club in the world. I think that has to be, without any question of a doubt, what we have to do. But in order to achieve that, is a lot of things that you have to do daily to tell you and give you the probability to achieving that.
8: Back at home in the Women's Premier Division, Waterford lead DLR Waves 1-0. And earlier on today, Wexford suffered a late 1-0 defeat to Bohemians, with Alana McAvoy scoring the winner in stoppage time. Finally, to tennis, the women's singles final is to be decided at the US Open tonight. Elena Rybakina is aiming to become a 3-time Grand Slam champion when she faces defending champion Aryna Sabalenka at Arthur Ashe Stadium. And that one is set to get underway at 9 p.m.
7: Beat weather.
8: Rain will continue to move across the southeast this evening, which will turn heavy at times. Highest temperatures of 16 to 21 degrees. I'm Lily. More in an hour.
13: It is 4 minutes past 4. Ava Summers with you, rolling into another hit mix with a little bit of Cat's Eye.

0: from Charlie XCX. It's Wink Wink here on Beat. Loving that tune at the moment. Right, I've got another rally update for you. Are you ready? After stage 7, Cronin and O'Donovan are still in first place with that Toyota Yaris, followed by McHugh and McBurty and Warren and O'Connor. But interestingly, Reid and Murphy are up one place to number 4, and Brennan and McGrath in the Fiesta Rally Tree are also up one place, with locals James Bradley and Shane O'Dowd up two places to 6th. Casey J. Coleman is after, let's just say he's back in the saddle, because he's up 5 places this time around in the Skoda Fabia. He's got Killian McArdle as the navigator there. He's back on track and he's up to number 9 at 12. I couldn't read my own writing there for a second. At 12 in the Fiesta Rally 2, O'Rourke and Scallon and Boland and O'Leary are up 2 places from 15th to number 3 in the Ford Escort Mark II. Now, it's all go on those stages, especially stage number 8 taking place very, very shortly. Stay safe, of course, but do enjoy the rally if you're there. I'm very, very jealous. Got some Prosper and Clooney on the way, got Stella Lefty up with Boston next, and I have got a Cash Machine update ready to go.
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You can check those out when you're getting that entry in. 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Sometimes we give you 2 weeks. This week we're only giving you the one, right? So you got to get it in by this Friday at 3, because if you get that call and you answer within 5 rings and you tell us the right amount, the whole lot is yours. €250,000. That is €250,000. Just text BEAT, B-E-A-T, to 57557. That's 57557. Agus Canary and Tánaigh.

weekend. Cry for me on your Saturday sports beat. Ava Summers with you with a very quick rally update for you. We've just cleared stage 7. And overall, there's currently 12.3 seconds between the leader and second place, which is really, really close as an overall score. Locals James Bradley and Shane O'Dowd are up to fifth place. And Casey J. Coleman and Killian McArdle, you have to hand it to them. They really are not out of the running yet because they're back in the top 10, up 2 places in that stage alone, up to 7th place. So very exciting stuff happening out on the stages. If you're out and about, I hope you're having an absolute blast. Got some Huntricks on the way after this one. Playing Irish, this is Amble.

0: Hendrix, K-pop Demon Hunters with Golden here on Beat. Got some Hugel on the way, and I've got an absolutely class throwback coming up.
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0: Clarence Road, 7563, playing Irish and wrapping up this hour on Saturday Sports Beat. But don't go anywhere, I've got another whole hour of tunes and Sports Beat Extra on the way. Got some Ray coming up, got some Crystal in the mix, kicking it off with Ariana Grande's I Hate That I Made You Love Me next.
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11: At 5, I'm Lily. Donald Trump has arrived in Doonbeg, where he's spending the evening watching the Irish Open at his golf resort in West Clare. Our chief reporter, Barry White, is at Trump International Golf Links.
12: President Trump made a dramatic entrance with Air Force One flying low over the resort before his arrival. Marine One then touched down shortly afterwards before the president was driven into the hotel complex past a crowd of several hundred people. Donald Trump and his son Eric and Donnie Jr. are now watching the tournament from a specially built VIP stand overlooking the 18th green.
11: Meanwhile, organisers say 25,000 people have attended an anti-Donald Trump protest in Dublin city centre. The No Welcome for Trump demonstration marched from the Garden of Remembrance to Molesworth Street. People Before Profit TD Richard Boyd Barrett explains why he thinks so many people travelled to the capital for the event.
13: Not only has he rained down death and destruction on people in the Middle East, in Iran, enabled Israel's genocidal crimes against the people of Palestine, threatened multiple countries, but also now everybody in this country is paying an economic price for his warmongering. There are people this winter in this country who will not be able to pay their gas and electricity bills because of his warmongering.
11: Tuzla has had to hire their own lawyers to represent vulnerable children amid the ongoing row over legal aid payments. Solicitors are refusing to take legal aid cases since the flat fee charge came into effect in July. As a result, people have found it difficult to secure representation and a number of cases have had to be postponed. And the Arena Panto launched its new production of Snow White in Waterford last night. The show will take to the stage at the SETU Arena from December 12th until the 30th. Country music singer Cleona Hagen is among this year's cast and she told us a little more about the role she'll be playing.
14: My character is Queen Dragonella, so of course I'm going to be a little bit of prima donna. I am going to be feisty. I have a lot of spells up my sleeve and it's just going to be so much excitement, and we've got an incredible, incredible, lovely pet dragon, so I can't wait to show the whole audience. It's going to be wonderful.
11: The latest news updates are on our website, beat102.com.
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11: First to golf, Shane Lowry's lead at the top of the Irish Open in Doonbeg is being clawed back to two shots. He's 12 under par through seven holes. Denmark's Jacob Skov-Olesen from Denmark is hot on his heels now on 10 under par. Tom McGibbon is up to 7 under par, while Galway's Liam Nolan finished with a 2 under 68. He's delighted with how he's played in his first Irish Open.
15: Today was great. I played really nicely yesterday, struck it really good and then was able to carry it into today. So yeah, it's nice to make the weekend, but like, you know, it's only halfway through the tournament, so it's nice to put another good round together today.
11: While Rory McIlroy's disappointing tournament has him on 1 over par. To soccer, Chelsea have avoided an upset at home in the Premier League this afternoon. They've drawn 2-2 with Hull when they were behind at half-time. The Tigers, though, are above the Blues in the table. It was the same score then between Bournemouth and Brentford at the Vitality. Ipswich struck late to secure a 3-2 win at Crystal Palace, and Liverpool have finished scoreless at home against Fulham. Nottingham Forest also then bet Aston Villa 2-1. From 5:30, Spurs chase their second win of the season at home against Everton. Sunderland boss Reggie Labrie says his side must embrace their underdog status when they face Premier League champions Arsenal tonight. The title holders have won all of their games so far this season. Here at home in the Women's Premier Division, DLR Waves have left Waterford with a 2-1 win. And earlier on, Wexford suffered a late 1-0 defeat to Bohemians, with Alana McAvoy scoring the winner in stoppage time. Finally, to tennis, the women's singles final is to be decided at the US Open tonight. Alina Rybakina is aiming to become a three-time Grand Slam champion when she faces defending champion Aryna Sabalenka at Arthur Ashe Stadium. And that one is to get underway at 9 o'clock later on tonight.
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1: Beat weather.
11: Mostly cloudy this evening with further outbreaks of rain across the southeast. Lowest temperatures of 10 to 15 degrees. I'm Lily. That's all from the newsroom today. 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
0: It's 5:05. It's Ava Summers with you heading into a hit mix. Got some Alex Warren on the way after this one from Ariana Grande.
1: Turn up Beat.

0: Diana Spyro, wrapping up the Hit Mix here on Sports Beat. Right, let's get down to it because we have a rally update. Oh yeah, we do. Because we've just finished stage 9 with Cronin and O'Donovan in the Aris, still running in first place. They have an overall time of 57 minutes 46 seconds 0.2, which is a pretty good time. Got McHugh and McBurty still in the Fiesta and number 2. Number 3 is Warren and O'Connor in the Fiesta Rally 2. Reid and Murphy's escort in at 4 and Brennan and McGrath's escort in at 5. Now, interestingly, Coleman and McArdle were local favourites at the beginning of the day. They finished quickest by the end of stage 3, had an absolute disaster in stage 6 when they ran down the slip and ended up in a drain they actually ended up in and had to be pulled out. They lost 3 minutes on that stage alone and now they are back up into 6th place. That is just a never say die attitude if ever I've seen one. They're only 2 minutes and 9 seconds behind the leader, which is absolutely insane. Bradley and O'Dowd are at 7th in the Mark II Escort with Wood and Hull in the Polo GTI in 8th. 9th is Hetherington and Nolan and 10th is Bulger and McEnany in the Fiesta Rally 2. So that is closing out your rally updates for now. Really excited to see what's going to happen this weekend. It's actually a super exciting weekend here in the Southeast. Anyway, got more tunes on the way and Sports Beat Extra coming up very soon.
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0: to wrapping up Sports Beat for today. I'm Ava. Thanks so much for coming and hanging out with me. I will be back with you tomorrow evening from 8 p.m. bringing you 2 hours of non-stop Irish tunes. But later on, darling, Tour Ara, Toga Buggy, and I will talk to you tomorrow evening.
1: Yeah, I suppose it'd be wrong to say every position's up for grabs. 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
8: It's that time of the week again. I'm Aldrin Johnson, and you're listening to Sports Beat Extra. Coming up on this week's show:
9: I think leading the team out now in the National League up on that Villa Arsenal now this Saturday, I think it'll be something special, I think, for a lot of us, not just me.
8: Villa FC line out in their first home fixture of the new FAI National League this afternoon against UCC. I caught up with Villa manager Conor Code and captain Luke Walsh ahead of the clash. And
10: it's definitely a testament, I think, to the club and to the mixed team, of course.
8: Glenbarton Rounders of Wexford will contest the senior mixed All-Ireland Rounders final at Mallow GA tomorrow. I spoke with Aileen Kelly and Dylan Jordan. But first,
11: there was no sense of it, or no sense of it on the ground level, and I suppose that in itself was probably disappointing.
8: A turbulent week for GAA integration and its future. I spoke with Waterford Camogie's Niamh Rockett to recap on the week's events and how it feels as a player watching everything unfold.
12: Sports Beat Extra with Aldrin Johnson on Beat.
8: I'm delighted to be joined now by Waterford Camogie player Niamh Rockett, following, I suppose, maybe a bit of an understatement, but a difficult week for Gaelic games on the road to integration. Niamh, firstly, I want to start. This obviously all kicked off on Tuesday with the resignation of Mary McAleese from the steering group on integration. I suppose the most damning comment that she made on that day on Radio 1 afterwards was that she felt that the GAA weren't comfortable with women being in senior decision-making positions in Gaelic games. What was your, I suppose, initial reaction to when you heard this news? Because it kind of came maybe a little bit blindsided to people who maybe weren't too tuned in on how integration was going. But as a player, was there even any sense that something like this was going to kind of explode?
11: No, to be honest with you, there was no sense of it, or no sense of it on the ground level. And I suppose that in itself was probably disappointing, because people at the ground level didn't know what was going on. We weren't informed as what's going on. And then we were completely and utterly blindsided by Mary McLeese stepping down then from it. And it's just, I suppose, like, it was a shock to everyone. And I suppose for me personally, it's bitter disappointment, because for someone of her stature to be stepping down from, obviously, such a high post in that committee, to obviously hopefully get integration over the line, it was just, I suppose, it was a big statement to send out. And I think that, like, thank God nearly she did it, because I see what Mary did as something that was for the probably greater good in her head. Like, you know, she's obviously, she's been the ex-president. She could have spent her time in a lot of things now and in recent years, rather than doing an integration and having to step away from something, an unfinished project, I suppose, wasn't something that she would have done lightly. And I really feel that the fact that she did step away and cause this, I suppose, explosion, or just these headlines, I think it was all planned in a sense that this was going to bring to light what was going on behind closed doors, and hopefully improve things going forward. But I do think it was an act of selflessness, I suppose, more than anything for her, because she saw the probably bigger picture from what we didn't know.
8: Yeah, and obviously, since the meeting with Patrick O'Donovan, all three organisations have said that they're still committed to integration. I do want to ask, though, Tom Ryan came out the next day and he obviously flatly denied the misogyny accusations, but on top of that, he said, essentially said, we're not saying no to integration, we're just saying we haven't worked out exactly what integrated organisation should look like. Like, to you as a player that has obviously heard about integration for years on end now at this stage, like, does it feel a bit sort of disappointing to hear that they haven't figured out what that even might look like, considering they've had so much time to kind of almost envisage what that would be?
11: Yeah, so look, to people that might be listening, they might be unawares of this, but integration has been looming in the background since roughly the 1980s, 1990s, and talks of integration trying to get over the line. And, you know, this isn't anything new or anything that, I suppose, that has just been struck up in the last couple of years. They don't really know how to deal with it. There has been talks of this with many, many, many years, and it has never gotten over the line. And I feel disappointing, I suppose, for me, from a player's perspective, is that the right tools and the right people weren't put in place to make sure that this went over the line. For example, like Gerald Barnes now will be rotating his presidency, didn't get obviously integration over the line, but that's a whole new president will come into that subcommittee group now and have their own views on it, and maybe delay, maybe not delay. And you know, it's constantly putting it on the back foot when there's this rotation of people. Mary McAleese stepped down now, and it's just, you know, it's another rotation of someone that's probably putting so much groundwork into it. And like when you're talking about, like, we can talk about GAA has been an amateur organisation, but when we're talking the likes of 45 million going into senior and county teams, you know, yearly, then it's hard to equate that with amateurism. You know, there is obviously expenses, paying for coaches, food, nutrition, all the stuff, which I do think players should be entitled to, because it's a whole new level of commitment it takes to be an inter-county player. You know, even from when I started in 2009, like to where it is now, it's, you know, it's gone up tenfold. And I know we were junior at the time, junior Camogie, but across GAA, across female players, like everything, you know, it's gone up tenfold, and the commitment to it has gone up tenfold. But I suppose my bugbear would be the fact that, you know, that like, it's the, for this to go over the line, and there is people in it, that's the presidents and the CEOs and good people involved in it, but for this to get over the line, you'd have to have an organisation change expert and a merger with the governance change expert, like, you know. And I don't, as far as I'm aware, that isn't in that committee to obviously try to get integration over the line. And that's what's phenomenally disappointing, because I wouldn't be saying it's blinded and blind, but you're trying to model what we're trying to do, which probably most starting to ever happen in the GAA, Camogie and LGFA that we'll ever see, or possibly ever, to merge the three of them together. So you need experts in it to, I suppose, go and make sure it happens seamlessly. And there'll always be nooks and crannies that have to be worked out in it, but that you get the experts in that know how it works, you know, that these, I suppose, blow-ups and explosions wouldn't happen. Because, like, it's like if I want to go to the dentist, I'm not going to go to the doctor to go to the dentist. If I'm going to go to physio, I'm not going to go to, you know, someone that's not qualified in their job to do what I'm wanting to do. Like, and I do think that there's a lot of interest there from obviously all three organisations, but I suppose where we're lacking is the expertise in getting it over the line. That's where I feel that it's probably, we've been let down as three organisations, because there's plenty of men within the organisation that also probably, like, would be listening to this and will say, look, I'd love to have my daughter or my sister, you know, people around me be involved in the GAA, you know, because I want to give them an equal opportunity. So there is plenty of people involved, but it's just about getting the right people, the mergers, obviously, as I said, the merger and governance expert and an organisation change expert, that they know exactly what they're doing and how these things happen.
8: Yeah, I suppose you mentioned obviously that this is obviously coming to the end of Gerald Byrne's presidency, and I know incoming GAA president Derek Kent mentioned before, and I'm conscious obviously that this is a quote from back in March earlier this year when he was talking to TalkSport, so maybe his opinions have changed on it a little bit, but he did mention that more of a realistic timeline might be around the GAA's 150th anniversary, which wouldn't be until 2034. And he kind of said that he'd favour the gradual bottom-up approach involving cultural and structural change first. I suppose maybe you touched on that a little bit, with obviously the cultural change being obviously a commentator on RTE and getting comments like, why are you talking about a men's sport and all that? Like, would 2034, does that seem too far away for you? Or is that still something that you'd be willing to wait for if it was done right?
11: No, I think that in my opinion anyway, that this needs to get over the line, and then we can kind of work out problems as they arise, need to work out as a result of that, you know. So, like, obviously there's big talks of money now, which I think is a big smokescreen for the GAA, because the figures that have been released haven't actually and has been obviously has been agreed by the subcommittee group wouldn't necessarily mean equality. It would mean equity. And I think that once female GAA players, I suppose, got over the line with this, that they would be happy to get over the line, get in with GAA, and then like get, I suppose, what we would call like fairness. You know, like everyone's definition of equality might be different. For example, the men's teams could pay an average of 600,000 to run the male and the county team for the year. Women's might cost 130,000, but there has to be some middle ground or a middle gap, because I do feel that the men's game has gone probably extortionate and the women's game is just so far behind. And we can talk about ticket sales, we can talk about they don't bring the crowd in, but we see with Katie the weekend, she was dressed up as a boy at the start. You know, no one went to see women's boxing, and look what the legacy and the hype and support that she created. You know, if you need to give people the opportunity to be at the top level and to give them all the things like the cultural, the economic, social, everything, and see can they flourish within that environment and see can they bring on the women's games, because at the moment we're never going to be on getting the crowds that men might get if we're not getting the funding, we're not getting the money put into us to really promote the game and I suppose to get the top level people involved in promoting the game. And that's what the big bugbear is for me anyway. But yeah. Look, I don't think that 2024 is realistic at all. I think it's just putting it on the back foot again. Mm. And we're just delaying the inevitable. From what I've read and what I've seen, you know, like there is a comprehensive plan set out to get this integration over the line. And it's very, very comprehensive. But like it might be, say, 95% comprehensive to get it over the line. Then there might be 5% where we have to iron out as we see fit going forward. But I think the GAA are dwelling on the 5% instead of saying, no, like, we're never going to have 100%. Nothing we do here is going to ever be 100%, because there'll have to be changes along the way and it's not going to go, you know, without any problems or problems arising. So mm-hmm. we have to be willing to take on and embrace those problems and then say, how do we rectify them then going forward? You know, and I think that from what my understanding is that it's dwelling on the 5% that may or may not work and we don't have the answers for at the moment, as opposed to focusing on the 95% to really get this over the line and start making waves and stop talking about it like we have done the last 40 years, you know?
8: Yeah, I suppose the bit with Jarrod Byrnes where he was talking about that equity over equality sort of conversation when he made a statement, it seemed kind of, I suppose, ironic in the same breath that he said that the GAA has a very poor record of controlling its expenditure, and then said to go straight into equality. This is a direct quote: the 45 million that we currently spend preparing county teams goes to 90 million. We just simply can't sustain that. It feels like it's kind of like he's shifting the blame almost a little bit onto like, oh, we can't take care of these other two organisations that have, you know, worked vastly under budget for years, but like also admitting that the GAA has completely gone over budget and can't sustain its own expenditure tactic so far. Like, does that, like to me, I suppose, on the sidelines, and I don't know how this obviously feels a bit more frustrating to you as a player to hear comments like that, because it's kind of almost shifting that blame, is it not?
11: Oh, definitely, yeah. That's what I suppose it would be feeling on the ground level as well, like, because we could make for and against arguments like that and throw away comments for every walk of life. You know, I could do it going into school, I could do it going into my club season, I could do it going into my county season, and they're not really fair and just comments, because that's not the reality. The reality is it's up on 11 million will be the projected downfall for the first year, because women, ironically enough, as much as Charlotte said, we pay 130,000 roughly into our own, and this is what the subcommittee actually suggested. We usually fund up to 130,000 ourselves, and obviously the men up to between 516,000 to 600,000. So where the disparity is, I suppose, and the confusion is that they're expecting us to jump straight up to 600,000, which isn't the case at all. You know, where we want is to have a 300,000 middle ground in which we meet each other halfway, where the ladies' ones jump up to really promote the game and try to create more revenue around it and create more exposure around it. And the men's games, go slightly down in getting that, I suppose, that lift from the GAA and that that help from the GAA, and it makes, I suppose, a more level playing field, because there's often talks around GAA that this sponsor's in with this team, so they're getting more money and this sponsor's in with this team, whereas this kind of makes a little bit more level, in my opinion anyway. There's also other things like government budgets and government funding that's also, government funding, I should say, for that will be an incentive to help GAA get this over the line, So there is money on that 11-minute downfall. There is money there that's going to be helped by our government to try and create a level playing field, as well as the promotional side of things with, having men and women together, all the promotion, the advertising that's associated with that, and how many big businesses will want to get involved in that as well, And I think it's very disappointing, and it's quite saddening for me as a player that it's kind of like the women are going with their hands held out when not providing anything, and we're just going, we want money. And that's the kind of, analogy that's been made out there. And that's what's really disappointing to me, because I know for myself in the Waterford Camogie sense that the men in the senior hurling team would have the same respect for us as the ladies in the senior Camogie team, just because theirs might cost more or whatever the case is, doesn't mean that we train any less hard or don't look after ourselves any lesser than what they would. And the respect is there mutually, but when it's coming from the top that, we're going to have to put 45 million into it, that's not the case at all. That's worst case scenario, and that's not what we're looking for. We would be delighted with a bump in our budget to bring it up to the 300 grand mark, and then hopefully move towards getting the same amount, while also maybe down the line decreasing the men's game to try create some sort of parity. And obviously, as they said, that the men's game has gone out of control. Now, I do think there's a great professionalism there, and you wouldn't begrudge a man's team of getting the best people involved because of what they're giving up. And some people are basing their careers off during their inter-county career, and if they're a teacher, if they're, what jobs they're picking, so I think it's a big part of your life to give up, so I do think you should get the best. But I also think hiding behind the fact that 45 million is what we're looking for, it's a lie, and it's not what we're looking for. It's not what the subcommittees have suggested. And also, we're talking roughly about 11 million, which the government will be helping with funding, which is the downfall that John Fogarty recently published on the Irish Examiner. You should really read it, because it kind of goes through what's happened to date and the actual money that's been the downfall, which I suppose we're talking about maybe ticket sales increasing, maybe ticket price increasing, dropping some things that are probably null and void within the GAA to try and compensate for this, which I know the men will be part of, but it's about getting that bend at the top level to say, we are going to give you a little bit, but we don't expect that amount. We wouldn't know what to probably to spend 700 grand on ourselves as a Waterford Camogie team. That's not what we're asking for. We're asking for steps to try bridge that gap. And I think it's really, I think it's really disingenuous to paint that picture. And I do think, I don't think GAA would be adding without the females involved, whether it's female coaches, underage coaches, people within the chair people, within committees within the GAA, fundraising committees, players. I don't think GAA would be what it is without those people involved. As much and all as we say it's a separate organisation, there's a lot of overlap. We go to the same pitches, we train the same facilities, we mix with each other, and a lot of clubs, up from 400 clubs, have already adopted the one club strategy around the country. So already clubs have seen a need for this. They've seen a void in it within their own club, and it's worked phenomenally well. So already clubs are integrating around the country. We just need it from the top level now, I suppose.
8: Absolutely. Well, this is a conversation we'll probably be continuing to have for the coming weeks and months anyways, and possibly even years. Niamh Rockett, thank you so much for joining me. It's been an absolute pleasure.
11: Thanks so much.
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8: Well, FC will line out in their inaugural home fixture of the FAI National League this afternoon at 6 against UCC. After a convincing 5-1 win over Newbridge at Station Road, I caught up with Villa manager Conor Code.
13: Conor Code, I suppose firstly, like a phenomenal way to start the National League, 5-1 win against Newbridge Town.
14: Yeah, great start, Odrin. Yeah, really happy with the... You know, we had a tough week last week in terms of we had the first National League game away from home against Newbridge, and we also had Tramore in our local league on Wednesday night. So we basically had to go with two split squads because of kind of regulations this year. Anyone that played Sunday or Saturday against Newbridge couldn't play on Wednesday against Tramore. So we had to field two completely separate 11s, you know, use 26 players across two really competitive games. So really proud of the group to get through it. The week that we've had, and it can allow us now put a lot more focus on the National League going forward, because we're, you know, a point away from three games remaining in our local league. So yeah, great start against Newbridge, though, really happy with it. You know, definitely can do better performance wise as a team, but with and without the ball, but put a bit of it down to, you know, new environment, new kind of opposition that we didn't maybe know as well as we would have liked to have gone up there. Yeah, overall though, you know, strong scoreline to start it off. Definitely room for improvement, which is exciting. But yeah, always rather be on the positive side of the result all day long.
13: One of those new teams you're coming up against, obviously UCC, they had a pretty decent opening day win as well for themselves. Like, they'll be coming in hot off the confidence of that as well, and hopefully looking to add more to that. So it makes it, I suppose, a difficult challenge, but one that you'll be more than ready for.
14: Yeah, I watched the game back in terms of UCC and Killarney. I know Killarney quite well from the last number of years. We've come up against them a few times, so we have a good idea in terms of the level that Killarney are at. Now, they've added a few in too to their squad as well. UCC, it's kind of a combination of lads that have played, maybe predominantly lads in college. Some would have played with their Munster Senior League team last year, but predominantly it's lads that would have played Cork City 20s or Cove Ramblers 20s. So there's definitely a good few lads there that we kind of would have been familiar with from seeing play underage National League football. And you know, that age profile of their group is kind of, you know, 20 to 22, 23 kind of age range. A lot of technically good players, some really physical fit boys as well that can get around the pitch. So we'll have a real challenge on our hands here Saturday. So we need to be at our, you know, our best version of ourselves to get the result we want.
12: This is Sports Beat Extra.
8: Well, I'm delighted to be joined by Aileen Kelly and Dylan Jordan ahead of Glenbarntown Rounders contesting the Senior Mixed All-Ireland Championship Final against Brafe of Mayo this Sunday at Mallow GA in Cork. Guys, thank you so much for joining me. I suppose, firstly, how are you both feeling coming up to an event like this? It must be, I feel like, a culmination of so much hard work, kind of coming into this one big day at the end of it all.
10: Yeah, it's definitely a testament, I think, to the club, to and to the mixed team, of course, that, you know, we've stuck it out now for the entire year, and we've gotten to the penultimate test now, which is the All-Ireland final. And of course we're proud and we're excited for it, but that always comes then on the flip side with the nerves, I suppose, that come along with such a big occasion. So yeah, definitely excited, but very nervous as well.
15: Yeah, no, I suppose just to echo Aileen's words and sentiment there, like, it's a fantastic achievement for the club. You know, our last, I suppose, success story in the mixed grade at senior level would have been 2019, when we won our last senior mixed title. So to get back there again into an All-Ireland final, you know, we're just at the last hurdle now. I suppose the opponent is going to be some rife competition, but no, we're very excited. There's a great buzz around the club, and yeah, we're just looking forward to getting on with it now and hopefully bringing home the gold. Yeah.
8: You obviously mentioned that it's going to be, well, it was a nerve-wracking occasion going up to the semi-final, but equally, I suppose, probably the nerves are still kind of there coming up to this final now. Obviously, I haven't mentioned before the last win in 2019. Will you still get a bit of a chance to enjoy the event and the day that's in it, given that you'll be able to watch the junior and intermediate finals beforehand, or do you think you might almost just try and stay away from it for as long as possible until you go out on the pitch?
10: That's kind of a tricky one. I suppose everyone is so different. I suppose some people will feed off that, being up there and watching the games prior to ours, and then other people probably will try and delay their start coming down to the match so that they're not hanging around for too long. Sometimes the nerves build up as the day goes on. So I suppose that's a matter of preference. For me, I was there during the last on the semi-final day in Monaghan, I enjoyed watching the game before, which was actually Brafey versus Carrickmacross. I think it was very good to be able to watch it as well, to see what we're up against in the final. And I enjoyed watching it, and, you know, it kind of builds a bit of suspense for you, but at the same time, you know, you're watching thinking, oh yeah, I can do that, and, you know, kind of can settle you sometimes as well. So for me, preferably, I prefer watching some of the games beforehand and being a part of the day, like you say, the occasion of it. And I don't know, it kind of spurs me on a bit, but I suppose it's different for everybody. What about you, Dylan?
15: Yeah, I'd be very similar to Aileen. I'd like to, you know, to get down and get comfortable, you know, have a look at our surroundings, whether it even be, you know, you're looking at, you know, seating area for, you know, for your supporters that are going to make that 2.5 hour trek from Wexford, whether it be you're looking at the pitch, you're looking at the quality of play that's going on the pitch. I think it's good to get there as opposed to, you know, getting there 30 to 60 minutes beforehand and then, you know, going out and trying to hit the ground running. I prefer to be kind of settled and somewhat, you know, aware of my surroundings and what's going on the pitch. So I definitely will be down to watch the junior and the intermediate mixed games, because they're, I don't know if you've seen the teams in it, Audrin, but it's going to be a bit of a belter now. So yeah, I absolutely look forward to that too. Yeah,
8: absolutely. I suppose, just as well, you mentioned it there, so the fan support, how much, I suppose, has that been a factor in this season so far? I'm not sure about how much people have been travelling. Obviously, if you mentioned those trips to Monaghan and everything like that as well. But for a game like this, are you expecting a very big crowd at this senior final? And if so, I suppose, how much do you think they'll help you push along in this final?
10: I would imagine, just due to the day that's in it and because our game is the last game, that there will be quite a few. It's not really early in the morning, so although it's a bit of a trek, I'd say people will be more inclined to come, you know, when it's a bit later in the afternoon, because they don't have to be down so early. And then obviously, because we have the junior and intermediate prior to ours, I'm sure a lot of those spectators will hang around. So that will be really good. I think the crowd can really change the trajectory of a game sometimes, you know, when they get behind you, you just feel it so much. And we certainly have had, I can think of two off the top of my head, Dylan, I'm sure you can as well, two of our one senior lady and one intermediate lady who come to every single match, and they came all the way to Monaghan and they're so good. And we have players on our team as well whose parents come to all the games as well, and it really makes such a difference. And we really appreciate it anyway, as the players, to those supporters who travel the length and breadth of the country to support us. It really does mean the world to us.
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8: Now, before we finish up this week's show, let's take a look at some of the fixtures you can look forward to for the rest of this weekend. Snooker's English Open continues on TNT Sports 4 from 7. There's currently live coverage of the Irish Open on Sky Sports Plus until 7:30, while the World Ultimate Athletics Championships continues until 8:15 this evening on BBC One. The US Open takes centre stage on Sky Sports Tennis until 11, while TNT Sports 1 has live coverage of the Premier League as Arsenal travel to Sunderland from 8. In rugby, Sky Sports Action has coverage of the men's fourth test between South Africa and New Zealand from 10. On Sunday, the Solheim Cup is live on Sky Sports Golf from 9. While at noon, Premier Sports 1 is showing the Old Firm Derby as Rangers host Celtic in the Scottish League Cup. At the same time, Manchester United host Chelsea in the WSL on Sky Sports Mix. There are 3 2pm kickoffs on Sky Sports Plus as Birmingham hosts Brighton, Charlton travel to Everton and Liverpool play Spurs. At the same time on Sky Sports Premier League, Coventry host Brighton, and at 4:30 it's a Manchester Derby as City travel to United. At 3:15, Arsenal host Crystal Palace in the WSL. While the day's fixtures in the WSL conclude with City's trip to Aston Villa from 6:30. The Grand Prix of San Marino takes centre stage on TNT Sports 2 from 12:15, while just 15 minutes later the Spanish Grand Prix gets underway on Sky Sports F1. Again, Snooker's English Open then continues on TNT Sports 1 from 1. Sky Sports Plus has coverage of the Irish Open from 2. The final stage of the Vuelta a España gets underway on TNT Sports 3 from 3, while the World Ultimate Athletics Championship continues on BBC One from 5, while the US Open is live on Sky Sports Tennis from 6.
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8: That's unfortunately all we have time for on this week's Sports Beat Extra. We'll have plenty more stories from across the southeast next week at the same time of 5:30 on Saturday. For now though, don't go anywhere. There's still plenty of music to keep you going this evening. Curtains on the way with Beat Anthems next.
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0: How are we getting on? It's Kirsten here, keeping you company for the evening. Up first this hour, it's Culture with Trapped.
33: You're on Beat.

That is Martin Garrix with Animals here on Beat Up. You're all keeping well. I'm Kirsten with you until 10 o'clock tonight. Got a bit of Switch Disco on the way shortly, but first, here's Gordon City and Jem Cook called Oracle here on Beat.

if you want to, stare if you want to, but I got to party. I'm up in the party. I'm glad that I got you, and it's alright. You got you a partner, and.

0: That is Booty Love with Boogie Tonight here on Beat Up Your Old Boogieing your way through the weekend. Got a bit of Swedish House Mafia on the way with Save the World. Silver Bumpa as well. 085 1029 103 is that WhatsApp number. If there is anything you would like to hear, do let me know. Up next is Jazzy and Chris Lorenzo with Invisible.
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3: I'll be talking to a Carlo musician whose song is featured in an upcoming Marion Keys Netflix series, and a Wexford teenager tells me how he crafted his own Deb's waistcoat out of a set of curtains he bought in Gorey. 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
10: 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It's the weekend and we're

0: 1-2-Step. Marty Guilfoyle and John Gibbons teaming up on that. It's called 1-2-Step and it plays here on Beat. Got a bit of Anima on the way. Joel Curry 2 right after Haven and Caitlin Arrigan, I Run, plays next. Let's go.
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That is Joel Corry with Sorry, playing here on your number one hit music station. Beat got some Ewan McVicar on the way with Tell Me Something Good. Haven't heard that one in a while. Can't wait to get it on for you. But first, here's Sonny Federa and Becky Hill. It's called Say Something here on Beat.

0: Ed LeGrand, Anita Kaur with Let Me Think About It, finishing off this hour of Saturday Night Anthems. Lots more music on the way in the next hour. Up first, it's Bebe Rexha. Look at the time,
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0: It's Kirsten here bringing you Saturday Night Anthems. 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

Delirium with Silence here on Beat. 085-1029-103 is that WhatsApp number. Let me know what you'd like to hear. Let's get on some brand new from Peggy Goo and Irish Star. This is called Woman here on Beat.

0: That is just one of those tracks that has never come out of my summer playlist. Route 94 and Jess Glynn with My Love here on Beat. Summer is not over in my head because I'm going off my holidays in the next few days. And I'm not going to lie, I'm actually only making my summer playlist right now and it's going to be ready. And this song is in the middle of it. Let's get on another track. Hugel has teamed up with Male Angel and Ultranate with Moving to the Sun. It's up next here on Beat.
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0: Jonas Blue and Dakota. That is Fast Car and it plays here on Beat. Hope you're all enjoying your Saturday night. Got a bit of Sagala even on the way with Ella Eyre right after Prospa and Clooney. Their latest one, For Your Mind, is up next.
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0: Senior, Move Your Feet, playing here on Beat. I love when stuff accidentally rhymes. Got some Shane Codd on the way with Get Out of My Head, Michael Gray as well. But first, let's get on something from Nathan Daw and Tion Wayne. This is brand new music. It's called Cola and it plays here on Beat.
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0: weekend has well and truly begun. That is Michael Gray with The Weekend playing here on Beat, finishing off this hour of Saturday Night Anthems. Don't go anywhere. I'll be back shortly with some Another and 54 Ultra.
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0: How are we? It's Kirsten here, bringing you another hour of Saturday Night Anthems. Up first, it's Another and 54 Ultra.
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Mason and Princess Superstar. That is perfect here on Beat. Got some Cyril Moonlight on the lads on the way, but There She Goes right after this from Becky Hill. I adore this. It's called More, More, More here on Beat. I went to bed.

0: Myself and my husband's first dance song at our wedding. Mark McCabe, Maniac 2000, playing here on Beat. Got some Tiësto on the way with Ava Max right after Danielle Harrell and Dua Lipa. Two Hearts is up next.
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0: September with Cry For You playing here on Beat and finishing off this hour of Saturday Night Anthems, heading into the final hour. Up first, got a bit of Coulter with Trapped.
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0: Kirsten here, bringing you into the final hour of Saturday Night Anthems. Lots of music on the way, a bit of Fred again on the way shortly. Right after some brand new from Coulter, this is called Trapped here on Beat.

Mech and Leo Sayer, that is Thunder in My Heart, playing here on your number one hit music station Beat. We are in fact in the final hour of Saturday Night Anthems. If there is anything you want me to get on for you, let me know. 085 102 9103 is that WhatsApp number. Let's get on a bit of Just G now. This is called

0: That is Sonique with I Put a Spell on You here on Beat. We continue with the music here on Saturday Night Anthems. I'm Kirsten with you until 10. Up next, it's Hugh Gell and Salto with Jamaican.
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Girls at Strippers and Boy Meets Girl. That is Fallen Stars here on Beat. Got some Georgia Smith on the way with Little Things. But first, here's a bit of Silva Bumpa. It's brand new. It's called On Tonight here on Beat.

Lizzie Rascal and Calvin Harris, Dance With Me here on Beat. I cannot say with me. I don't know. It just doesn't roll off the tongue very well for me. Let's get on a bit of Sunny Federa now. This is Think About Us.

0: Uniting Nations, Out of Touch, finishing off the show for me this evening. I'm Kirsten. I will be back with you tomorrow evening from 6 p.m. So until then, I will chat to you. Don't go anywhere. The Saturday Night Selection is up next.
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22: 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Back at it once again. Last week we featured Black Coffee live from the Black Rock Desert, Burning Man 2026. We got two more absolutely huge efforts for you tonight. John Summit is going to be here absolutely tearing the bag out of it from about 11 o'clock. But up first, from the Opulent Temple, which is one of the main stages there in the Black Rock Desert of Burning Man, this is Sage Farris. Some lovely vibes. Turn it up.

0: and I've told you go right, and then the street says no, you can't go. 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
5: Tonight's Saturday selection, a Burning Man affair all round. We had Black Coffee last week. From 11, I've got John Summit coming up for you. And right now, this is Sage Farris, recorded from a crazy stage. I've been to Burning Man twice, 2012 and 2016. I saw Carl Cox on this stage both times. This set, I think, may have been either a sunset or a sunrise. I'm not too sure. Time has no meaning in the Black Rock Desert.

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3: 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My second selected mixer, one of the biggest names in house music at the moment. This guy absolutely tears it up on any stage. This set again recorded live at Burning Man just last week. I'm a huge fan, production wise and DJ wise. He always brings it. This is John Summit.

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live from the Black Rock Desert of Nevada. These are the vibes of John Summit, recorded at Burning Man just last week. It's Beat.

0: just about it for tonight's show. Big thanks to John Summit, Sage Farris, and all the Burning Man crew for providing tonight's selected mixes. 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Same time next week, Saturday, 10 p.m. Loads more messing. 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
2: 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Welcome. It is the Saturday Night Mix up here on Beat 102 and 103. Hope your Saturday night is rolling well into Sunday morning with some fresh tunes from the worlds of house, techno and trance. On the show this week, I've got Valentino Can on Extra Credit a little bit later on. I've got Daniel Lara, new tunage on Over Records. Absolutely whopper techno stuff doing the rounds at the moment. Separate to that, I've also got Alex Shuffle on Runamark Records coming up on the show this week, and lots more besides. Christos from Italy kicks us off, though. I love the vibe on this. This on Fluid Music is Coffee on the Roof. Welcome to the Saturday Night Mix Up at Beat.

That is Awake from a Dream on Beat 102 103, X Mod Records from the US of A, and Dream of Greatness on the Saturday Night Mix Up with Christos and Coffee on the Roof. Before that, kicking off the show for us this week with Alex Schoffel on Runnermark. Check this out. 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

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This is the Saturday Night Mix-Up with A-Mace and Alicia Sun. 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

with trance every Saturday night into Sunday morning. This is Beat with Senior Kuros. I love the tune. Anunnaki from the house world. Sorry, excuse me, from the trance world on Progressive Vibes. And Amace and Alicia Sun before that with DJ Starkov on Luxury Night. The first of two tunes from an EP. We're playing one this week and one next week on the show. This is featuring Peredetsky. This is I Can Feel at Beat.

Best techno tune I've received in a good while, Valentino Can and Datty, Stimulation on Extra Credit and DJ Starkov, and I Can Feel on Luxury Night. Before that, with Joe Hunt on TMRW, this with Carter Walsh's Get Shaky at Beat.

Saturday night on Beat into Sunday morning on the Saturday Night Mix-Up with Daniel Lara, special on Over Records, and Joe Hunt and Carter Walsh. Before that, we get Shaky. This is the new release of Armin van Buuren's In and Out of Love, featuring Sharon Den Adel. This is Ben Hemsley's remix, new on Armada at Beat.

The kind of bass you can feel in your chest, you know? Where's the bass? I want to hear the bass. Bring the bass back.

Yeah, that's brand new from Sarah Landry. Interesting on Hitcat Records. And Armin van Buuren's In and Out of Love, Ben Hemsley's remix on Armada for 2026. With final shout this week going to

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